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16: It is JoJo on the radio, and yes, this is the iHeartRadio Countdown, sharing some of my fave in-studio moments with artists from our iHeartRadio Music Festival. This is Zara Larsson. Zara, we taped this thing at the iHeart Theater here in L.A. When we tape these interviews, what I'll have the crew over there do, I'll have them patch your mic into my into my earpiece. Mm. Because when you're on stage doing these interviews, sometimes like it's hard to hear at times exactly what you're saying. Mm-hmm. Well, we did that. Everything was great. Then I go off stage and you start to perform. That, they started to record your performance. And your mic was still patched into my ear.
17: Right.
16: So, and I could hear the music like in the house, but the only thing that was patched into my into my head was your voice.
17: Mm.
16: And I knew you could sing. I mean, everybody knows you can sing, but you can sing.
17: Thank you.
16: Oh my God. I mean, your reaction to that is I was floored. I really was floored.
17: Really? Thanks. Yeah, that's funny though. I think it's interesting because, I love a pop song and I do love a big production and I love a dance track, but I think sometimes maybe people forget that.
16: You can sing.
17: Yeah, I love to sing. I love to sing and I sing a lot, especially in the live performances. I feel like I really bring a different, I don't know if it's the adrenaline or if it's just being like something happens when I'm on stage, seeing the crowd, but I just love how it makes me feel. But I think it's nice to do sometimes a bit of a stripped back moment as well, because then you can really focus on you know, the melodies of the song and the words and the actual voice. But thank you so much.
16: That's your purse today?
17: Yeah. It's very small. I don't really fit anything in it.
16: It's smaller than my hand.
17: It's a very small purse. And the purse has a very small purse on top of it.
16: God, you guys got to see this. All right, Zara Larsson and her tiny purse hanging out. All right, we'll be back with more amazing moments from our iHeartRadio Music Festival performers. But first, let's get back to the countdown.
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0: It is JoJo on the radio, and yes, this is the iHeartRadio Countdown, sharing some of my fave in-studio moments with artists from our iHeartRadio Music Festival. And here they are, my dudes, BTS. What's up, you guys?
1: Hey, we are
2: BTS.
1: JoJo on the beat.
0: That's right,
1: JoJo,
0: man.
1: JoJo on the beat.
0: Oh. Ah, get it. Get
2: JoJo.
0: It. Hey, I got to know, first things first, this Jungkook.
1: JK.
0: Oh, my goodness. Rose Bowl, you are flying.
3: Yes.
4: Yeah.
3: Uh-huh.
0: Are you crazy? I mean, tell me, how was it scary? Was it exciting? How was it flying through the Rose Bowl?
3: It is like, 내가 뭔가, 뭔가 신이 된 것 같은 그런
1: 느낌. He said,
3: God.
1: He feels like a God.
3: Bird. Bird.
0: A bird god.
1: A bird god. Okay.
3: 아, 근데 너무 이뻤어요.
1: It was so beautiful. And, 뭐, 또 얘기해.
3: 그 무대 노래 집중을 해야 되는데
1: so he couldn't concentrate on the music actually because you know he was flying and it's like oh so beautiful okay I love it
0: now are you guys going to as the tour goes on take turns flying or is that just you
1: oh it'll be just him I don't want that much yeah.
0: Too much all right any funny mistakes made on stage that you noticed that we didn't
1: Oh, 미우, 혹시 무대에서 약간 실수했는데 사람들이 잘 모르는 거.
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1: 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So he slipped on the ground, but, you know, it was like a, so embarrassing. So he just tried to, he's pretending moonwalking. And it was just show them.
2: He's like, ooh.
1: There goes a BTS member.
0: Yeah, that's it. So if you thought he was moonwalking for the fun of it, it was just for survival.
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0: 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From Major Lazer, this is Diplo. Diplo, before I get to anything, we got to talking about this kind of behind the scenes. Are you, you know, and everybody's like, it's especially in the hip-hop world and the basketball world, they talk about their Mount Rushmore of, you know, athletes and whatnot. You have to be on the Mount Rushmore of DJ slash producers. If not, who, like, what is your Mount Rushmore?
1: That's all a good time. One. That's a good one. I mean, you got to put Daft Punk up there.
0: Oh, right, yeah.
1: Legends. I would say Calvin Harris.
0: Okay.
1: Because he balances the hits and he's a great DJ. Let's see, some old school guy. David Guetta.
0: Yep.
1: He put like dance music on the map. I think it's some of my favorites, not like the big ones.
0: This is your list. Like,
1: I'm just making it up right now. So what, there's four people on the Mount Rushmore? Yeah. I got one more. Let's see. I'm going to have to say my boy Tiesto.
0: He's a legend
1: there.
0: As well.
1: He's up there.
0: I mean, I would think it's probably weird to put yourself on the list, but but you would have to be in that conversation.
1: Yeah,
0: because
1: throw me up
0: there. Look what you've done. I mean, along with what you've done in multiple genres, you know?
1: Yeah, I think I was always a producer first and DJ second. And I realized that DJing was really the way to go get the song's exposure and
0: right.
1: to get money. When you're just sitting home producing all the time, that's not the life I want. You kind of like, I like to be out there on the road. I like to be in events. I like to make music and play it for people. Some people just like to be home with the computer and the guitar.
0: Enough,
1: and I love that too, you know? I think someone more like John Mayer, like he's a great songwriter, but he's out every night on stage with somebody. He's like the kind of guy I am as a rock star. I love to be able to work in the studio, but on the weekends, get out there and play the songs. Ryan Tedder, a good example too. Like he's always in the studio and always on the weekends at shows.
0: Have you and Tedder worked together before?
1: We've done a lot of work together, yeah.
0: I love that
1: dude. We did the Jonas Brothers song on my last country album called Lonely. We've done, we did a song with Ellie Goulding. We just recently did a song with Somebody Big coming up. Got to finish that one. But yes, he's the homie. He's a really good songwriter.
0: Diplo's hanging out, you guys. All right, we'll be back with more amazing moments from our iHeartRadio Music Festival performers. But first, let's get back to the countdown.
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0: 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What up? 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And don't forget, you can watch the festival on Disney Plus and Hulu. 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
0: Have you guys ever driven by someone playing your music?
15: And if so, did they recognize that you were there, if that happened?
23: Not in a car. Not in a car. It was when I was actually out with my friends the other night, and we went to go get barbecue, and they were like listening to our music, and it was really cool. And I, yeah, at the end, they like gave us like a service of like I don't know, like an extra platter of meat.
0: Ooh,
23: and
0: nice.
23: I was like, oh my God, they did recognize me. Thank you so much. It was really cool.
0: All right, we'll be back with more amazing moments from our iHeartRadio Music Festival performers. But first, let's get back to the countdown.
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0: It is JoJo on the radio, and yes, this is the iHeartRadio Countdown, sharing some of my fave in-studio moments with artists from our iHeartRadio Music Festival lineup. This is Benson Boone.
1: Benson, do you have, don't say then if you have a current one, a hotel alias? Have I ever asked you this?
2: A hotel alias.
1: Do you know what I'm talking about? Were you, the fake name that you give at the hotel? Do you have one?
2: I don't, but
1: you need to get one.
2: On the topic of names, you know, I do love the way that you say my full name. You know, like to me, I just say Benson Boone, but you, it's like Benson Boone. Like
1: Benson Boone.
2: You've got this ring to it, man, that I really love. I've been wanting to say that for like the past 20 minutes, but I haven't.
1: Dude.
2: But no. So maybe you could help me come up with my hotel alias.
1: You need to come up, like, you know, because basically, you know, sometimes you want to keep private. You need to, people don't need to know where you're staying at, you know?
2: Mm-hmm.
1: And if for people that don't know what that is, but it's got to be something like a superhero name or a show that you watch, but a character that nobody knows of. Like, for example, Spider-Man would be a bad idea, but that along those lines, you know. So, but the only downside is when you check in, like if you lose your keys and you go down to the front desk and they say, hey, can I get the room key for Benson Boone? They're going to say, there's no Benson Boone here.
2: There's no Benson Boone here. But there is a Jack Reacher. Is that you?
1: That would be the one.
2: Yeah.
1: All right. Benson Boone. That's a little much there, right? Benson Boone is
2: a little bit, a little over the top.
1: Benson's here. All right, we'll be back with more amazing moments from our iHeartRadio Music Festival performers. But first, let's get back to the countdown.
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0: 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More coming up. Dearly beloved, we are gathered here today to see if your love can survive until death.
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6: All right, guys, we are back. 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We'll be back with more from Zara Larsson, Benson Boone, Diplo from Major Lazer, Le Sserafim, and BTS, including some great moments from when they visited the iHeartRadio Countdown studios. But first, back to the countdown. Here we go. This is song number 11.
1: Cat's Eye, Animal. Mm-hmm.

0: It is JoJo on the radio, and yes, this is the iHeartRadio Countdown, sharing some of my fave in-studio moments with artists from our iHeartRadio Music Festival. This is Zara Larsson. How do fans, when they, like, not at a meet and greet, because they expect to see you there, mm-hmm. but when you're walking around the mall, wherever, mm-hmm. how do fans typically react when they go, oh my God, it's Zara Larsson? What do they do?
1: Kind of like that.
0: And that's kind of it. Yeah. Oh my God, that's Zara. See you later.
1: Oh my God, like, I love your music. Can I take a picture? And I'm like, yeah. And then we kiki. And then we're like, okay, bye. Love you.
0: Any funny fan encounters?
1: There's definitely some personalities, for sure. But in general, I think people get a little bit shy. But if they're with friends, maybe they have the courage to come up and say something. But it's very chill. It's very calm. No crazy stories yet.
0: Maybe that's a good thing. But in this new era,
1: yeah,
0: more eyeballs
1: Please.
0: On you.
1: Oh, let's go. Oh, I can't wait.
0: All right, Zara Larsson is here. All right, we'll be back with more amazing moments from our iHeartRadio Music Festival performers. But first, let's get back to the countdown.
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0: The IR Radio Countdown with JoJo Wright. More coming up. 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
16: 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And here they are, my dudes, BTS.
17: Last time you guys came in, you taught me some Korean.
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17: I'm going to have to work on that one. All right. Yeah.
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18: Number 8. 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
6: It's JoJo on the radio, and yes, this is the iHeartRadio Countdown, sharing some of my fave in-studio moments with artists from the iHeartRadio Music Festival. From Major Lazer, this is Diplo. Two-part question. You've played a ton of shows, so thinking back, best performance you've ever done. It was just about perfect, like amazing. Flip side of that, the worst. Everything went straight to hell.
7: There's been some bad ones. It's hard. I mostly remember the bad ones because the good ones always kind of up there. The Stagecoach this year was amazing. We were just on point. All the acts were there. I was improvising, playing new records. Lighting was great. Flip the coin. I was in Hamptons. I was playing like a horse race. And I was like in the stadium there, and I get on stage and nothing. My USB just breaks on me. No music, and there's a fist fight in the front row.
6: Oh God! No.
7: People are fighting. This guy has a black eye. I'm like trying to stop them, but I had my mic work, but like music didn't work. And it took me like I had to go back in my car. And people are just waiting, kind of booing me. I finally load up on another USB key. So even the USB keys, I was saying I was bragging about it, but sometimes they don't work.
6: And, oh my God!
7: People were getting kind of mad at me. I barely made it out of there alive.
6: Fist fight in the front row. Jeez.
7: It was a fist fight.
6: Did they stop the fight, I assume? Or
7: nah, the guy, we took a photo of the guy. He was like just bleeding. He was still there right in the front row jamming. He had his hands on the freaking stage like, yeah, I don't care.
6: Dude, oh my God. All right, Diplo's here. All right, we'll be back with more amazing moments from our iHeartRadio Music Festival performers. But first, let's get back to the countdown.
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6: 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This is La Seraphim. Before you guys go on stage, do you guys have like a routine, a pre-show ritual that you guys do?
7: 우리 항상 구호, 팀 구호.
8: We have like a 맞아요. Team handshake that we always do.
6: Can you show, how's it look?
8: Like, it's like,
9: 시작, The Seraphim, ooh, ooh.
6: Can I try that with you guys?
8: Yeah, yeah, yeah.
6: Okay, so,
8: yeah.
6: So
8: like this?
9: The Seraphim, ooh, ooh.
6: Yeah. Oh, nice.
8: Yeah, yeah, yeah, yeah.
6: All right, I'm almost in the group. most difficult choreography. This is a fan question. Which song, you know, what can you say about that?
7: Easy?
8: Easy.
9: Oh, easy.
8: Easy is not easy.
9: Not easy. Yes.
7: True.
6: Which part is it that makes it like so difficult? Is there a particular part?
7: 저는
8: oh,
6: gotcha.
8: Oh, yeah, like the groove is really hard.
7: 느낌 살리는 게 not easy.
6: Yeah. So easy for the record. It ain't easy.
8: It's not easy.
6: Not easy at
8: not
6: all.
8: Not that easy.
6: All right, we'll be back with more amazing moments from our iHeartRadio Music Festival performers. But first, let's get back to the countdown.
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1: Are you still doing the things where you meet fans after the show and you do the flips and all that stuff?
2: Yeah.
1: Okay, that story you told me one time with the girl that flipped and she landed on her head or something like that.
2: Oh, dude.
1: And she's okay, obviously, you know, but...
2: She's okay.
1: Do you guys still do, I mean, is there any other funky, crazy stuff you do outside the bus, you know?
2: Yeah, you know, my kind of like...
1: Because you do a lot of your videos, and a lot of your fan videos, they do the flip thing, which I've noticed. Like, I saw a little kid imitating you, and it's a little kid put the mustache on.
2: Dude,
1: and did
2: his
1: flip. You get some great fan react. Your fans loving it. So I'm
2: they're great. They're amazing.
1: So I would love to see, you know, if that, you know, some sort of the... I'm curious if those, you know, meet outside the venue, do some videos, if that's a scheduled thing or just sort of happens spontaneous.
2: It just kind of happens spontaneous. Like... Some shows, like, I can't do the outside thing because there's, like, the bus has to leave, like, an hour after.
1: Right.
2: And so, like, I just genuinely, like, can't get to everybody. And I'll still try and, like, for the people that wait after the shows, like, I'll still have them, like, just line up and get their phones out. Like, and I'll just run by everyone, like, as quickly as I can and just kind of try and get to everyone. And, like, that's something I've done a couple times, like, when we just have an hour.
1: That's You're a good dude for that, man. That's cool.
2: But, like...
1: Sometimes you can't. I get it.
2: Yeah. Sometimes you can't, but, like, sometimes it works out great. And, like, you know, like, a good amount of people will wait around after. And so, truly, I really do appreciate the people that do wait around. Because it's, like, I mean, it just means a lot that, like, people came to my show. But, like, that they stick around, like, is so cool.
1: That is super cool. Benson Boone is hanging out. All right, we'll be back with more amazing moments from our iHeartRadio Music Festival performers. But first, let's get back to the countdown.
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2: Welcome to hour number two. Got the K-pop mix with DJ XXL coming up. Let's kick off this hour from Blackpink. Doing that solo thing. This is Jisoo. Click. Let's

go. The K-Pop with JoJo Mix brought to you by Hello Soju, sparkling soju. Let me tell you, if you are of legal drinking age and you haven't tried it yet, you are missing out. Hello Soju, sparkling soju, crisp, super refreshing, and perfect for any day or night out. You can get yours now at Hello.

0: XL in the mix. What up, it's JoJo on the radio. Look who just rolled up. 82 Major.
1: Whoa.
0: Yay. Let's do this. Gonna play their new track called Like Fire after the official 82 Major intro. Here we go.

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1: All right, guys, we're back. It's JoJo on the radio. Let me throw a big shout to Khalid and Anyo Soap, who was the speaking voice of Jinu in K-Pop Demon Hunters. Huge congrats on this track. This thing has done really well for you guys. Beautiful song. Something special. Let's go.

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If you missed any of it, check it out on Disney Plus and Hulu. And yeah, fellas, great to see you as always, man. Let's go BTS. Hooligan.

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1: 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That's K-Pop with JoJo on Instagram. From the group Monsta X doing his solo thing. Beautiful track, Ki-Hyun.

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It's Elvis Duran. We're looking for the ultimate Halloween couple for Q102's Till Death Do Us Part. One lucky couple will say I do at Pennhurst Asylum on Halloween night. 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

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Be the first person to know the lineup for our 2026 iHeartRadio Jingle Ball. We'll unwrap that lineup for you Friday morning and tell you how to get your tickets before anyone else right here at Q102. 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

It's Elvis Duran. We're looking for the ultimate Halloween couple for Q102's Till Death Do Us Part. One lucky couple will say I do at Pennhurst Asylum on Halloween night. You'll get a ceremony, reception, catering, everything. 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
1: boots. How creepy is that?
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0: Elvis Duran in the Morning Show.
1: Well, goodbye to an old dear friend. One of my best friends left us yesterday.
2: Who was it?
1: Summer.
2: We have till tomorrow. No, we have till tomorrow.
1: No, I'm telling you right now. I mean, as far as the real field temperatures and stuff like that, yeah, and rainy days, rain so hard it's knocking leaves off trees, and some of these leaves are red and yellow. And then I saw it in the store, my first pumpkin pie.
2: Pumpkin pie's been there for weeks. Don't eat it.
5: So mad.
1: Is that last year's pumpkin pie?
2: Yes.
1: Is it like the fruit cake of pumpkin pie?
2: Yes.
1: Anyway, welcome to the day. It is the... No. Is it the 21st night of September coming up?
9: Yes, yes,
2: it is.
9: Yeah.
1: Oh, wow. Okay. Is this the only day a year we can play this?
2: We played it the other day, too.
9: Yeah.
1: Oh, okay, just say yes.
2: It's the only day.
1: It's like having your Christmas tree in July, like you do, Gandhi.
2: Yeah.

0: Something nice. Say something nice about
1: Halloween's
0: fall,
1: on the way.
2: It's beautiful. Okay. It's right, so right. pretty outside.
1: Yeah. The leaves will change.
0: This is officially Danielle's season.
1: Yes.
0: Of summer, summer nights, barbecuing, and la, la, la, la, la. You know what I'm saying? Pool, yeah. swimming pools, and...
1: Oh. We closed our swimming pool this weekend, and I was like, yeah.
0: I'm going to leave mine open until April.
2: What's oh, God. You can do the barbecue thing and then get into a hot tub if you have a hot tub. Just switch it up slightly.
1: You could do that.
0: All right, all right, all right.
2: You got this.
0: I'll get used to it. I'll get used to it. Good morning, Froggy.
3: Good morning.
0: Good morning, Danielle.
1: Good morning.
0: Good morning, Gandhi.
2: Good morning.
0: Buenos dias. Señor Nate.
4: Buenos dias.
0: Scotty B at Master Control. Hi, Snotty.
5: Good morning.
0: And I see producer Sam just flew in. Hi, producer Sam.
6: Good morning.
0: Have you had that baby yet?
6: Can you imagine? Like, no, she's turning 7 still inside okay. my body.
1: Wait, she's an elephant. She has to keep it in there for a very long time.
6: Those poor elephants.
0: Scary. Good morning, Scary.
7: Good morning.
0: Let's go talk to our first caller of the week. It's Samantha. Now, she's in Peekskill, which is like where people drive to go see brown and yellow and red leaves.
1: Love it.
0: That's like leaf. It's like leaf country. What do they call them? The peepers?
1: Leaf peepers.
0: Oh. Anyway, Samantha, how was your weekend?
8: Good morning, lady. Hi, everybody. My weekend was good. So I have 2 jobs. I work at a bar on the weekends and during the week, and then I work at a law firm during the day. Busy weekend, wow. but feeling super grateful. So
0: wow. So what do you do at the bar?
8: I bartend there. I covered a waitress this weekend because one of our waitresses went up to school in Albany, so I covered for her. But I normally do bartend during the week.
0: Wow. Yeah, I saw a few bartenders this weekend. Actually, just 2. Okay, not bad. Hey, but you have your other job. I find this interesting. Now, Samantha works for a law firm that represents 9/11 victims and responders.
1: Oh, wow.
0: So nice. It's one of the many stories from that day 25 years ago. So talk about it. Like, what is it basically you guys are dealing with here 25 years later after 9/11?
8: So what we're seeing, honestly, I work on wrongful death, so I work with hospice patients, so people who are actively passing, and then I do work with wrongful death. So I work with the families. I work with the widows, the children, you know, all the family members of active members who have passed away, whether they were survivors or responders. And what we're seeing is a big uptick, unfortunately, and people are still getting very sick. And, you know, my law firm and my boss were fighting for the World Trade Center Health Program and the Victims Compensation Fund to get people paid and, you know, get them the money they deserve, even though every time they say, I don't want the money, I'd rather my family members. But we're trying to fight for them every day.
0: Yeah, you know, as far as representing victims and first responders and whatever, this is a different story. I mean, if you have, let's say, a bus crash, it's tragic and a lot of people lose their lives. But this is something that happened 25 mm-hmm. years ago and people are still losing their lives.
1: Mm-hmm.
0: So, you know, and what you're doing is great.
8: Actively every day. Thank you. But it makes us very grateful. And I want to say, even at my firm, we listen to you guys every day and we're super grateful for you and you make us happy. And we catch up during the day and talk about the show and everybody laughs about it. So you guys are doing an amazing thing as well, keeping us all happy. So thank you guys so much. And I'm just grateful for my health and my happiness. And
0: I guess that's the word we should be talking about today. Grateful. We should be grateful for many, many great things in our lives, even though my house is falling apart. We'll get to that later.
1: Are you in the money pit?
0: Yeah, pretty much. Samantha, thank you. It's an honor to have you here. Your first caller of the day. What do we have for our friend Samantha?
4: Oh, we've got the full Elvis. Oh
1: my Lord.
0: Don't give her that.
9: Elvis Duran apparel line, thanks to Hackensack Meridian Health.
8: Awesome. That's awesome. Thank you guys so much.
0: Don't include that oyster. all right, Samantha, hold on 1 second and thank you. Yeah, well, a lot of people listening right now, and you know who you are, you have a very important job today. So go in there and do it. Thank you very much for what you do. Let's get on with the day. Let's get into the 3 things we need to know from Gandhi. And then we're off and running. Gandhi, it's you. What's going on?
2: All right. A Venezuelan man is seriously injured after being shot by an ICE officer on Sunday afternoon during an incident in North Austin, Texas. A source told NBC News that the man was subject to a final order of removal. He was transported to a local hospital with a gunshot wound to the torso and remained in serious but stable condition. Texas DPS officials said ICE had requested assistance in pursuing a blue Toyota Corolla, but the shooting occurred before state troopers arrived at the scene. Today, President Trump and New York City Mayor Zohra Mamdani are scheduled to meet at Gracie Mansion, the mayor's official residence in Manhattan. City officials say they will discuss issues affecting New York and its residents, although they have not announced a time or provided a full agenda. It will be their first meeting in New York after at least two earlier meetings at the White House. During those talks, Trump and Mamdani discussed making the city more affordable and building more housing. Despite their political differences, both have said they're willing to work together on issues affecting New Yorkers. And finally, scientists have discovered an enormous crater on the moon that's bigger than the Roman Colosseum. I did get measurements because these measurements drive me insane. It's always an object. So this one says it was 728 feet across and 141 feet deep and was created sometime between April 11th and May 22nd of 2024. A NASA blog says researchers believe a fragment of an asteroid or comet, possibly the size of a 3 to 6 story building, hit the surface and created the crater. Scientists said an impact of that size only happens to the moon about once every 130 years. Researchers wrote that the event constitutes a statistically rare, once in a lifetime observation. And those are your three things.
0: I'm sure there's something coming through space aiming at my house right now.
2: Probably.
0: Look, you know how it is. The first day you own a home, you know, it's your dream come true. You know, it's one of those things you check off your list. And then one day it just starts falling apart. Everything. Everything falls apart at the same time. Mm-hmm. This dishwasher doesn't work. That light doesn't come on. That garage door fell in my car. This, you know, it's like everything. Yeah. Everything is falling apart in this house. Alex actually said we should have the house saged. There's something going on here.
2: I'm like, yep.
0: Okay, well, that'll fix it. Mm-hmm. So does saging really work? And will that help me? Something evil going on in my house?
1: We had this room saged,
4: it
1: remember?
4: It didn't work.
1: It set the fire alarms off. That was about it.
4: And nothing works after that.
3: It might have made things worse.
4: What if it did
2: work? What if it would have been so much worse and she really helped us out here?
4: Well, thank you, Mojo.
0: Thank you, Pollyanna. All right, we got to get going. Are you guys ready for your Monday?
4: Yeah!
5: Let's see what happens. Waking up in the morning.
4: Right now.
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5: This is Elvis Duran in the morning show.
6: I don't know. I truly believe some force from some other place is trying to send messages to us. I know I'm crazy.
7: Yeah, no, I don't think you're crazy at all for that.
6: Well, now, you see, remember years ago, Danielle used to talk about how ghosts were always talking to her, and we, you know, behind her back, yeah. So she was kooky.
7: Yeah, my mom's house was haunted for it still is. She doesn't live there anymore, but, you know.
6: See, the kookiness continues with Danielle and her family, but now it's happening to us.
7: Yeah, so now it's not kooky.
6: Now it's not kooky. Now it's real. This stuff is real.
7: Oh, God.
6: Yeah, doors slamming in my house. The house is falling apart. I think it's a message.
7: You need
6: Dina. I
7: don't
6: know why. Dina. Something's trying to talk to us. And then Gandhi's receiving some sort of messages as well. Some menacing toddler is running around in the house. Like, what? Tell him what happened.
7: Yeah. Multiple things. So, first, on numerous occasions, somebody or something has put the chain on my door. You can only do that from inside, and it is not me. I am not a chain person, but it happens all the time. And I, of course, don't notice till I go to walk out and it slams. I'm like, oh, God, who did this? What did this? It's a very deliberate movement, putting that thing on. So
6: may I address that?
7: Please. What is it?
6: Whatever this is doing that. It's trying to either keep you in the apartment or he's trying to keep people out of the apartment.
7: Yeah. Okay.
6: I think it's you in the apartment because you represent all that is evil.
7: Maybe.
6: No, there could be something that's coming at you and they're trying to give you a warning.
7: Okay, I did think this because I was like, well, whatever that is, it seems like a protective measure.
8: Yeah.
7: I mean, it's not awful. It's not trapping me or anything, but what the hell? Why does it keep happening? And then a few leaves fell off of my tree the other day and I went to pick them up. And as I was walking to pick them up, they went in three different directions. So I was like, huh. If it was a breeze, I would think they'd all go the same way. But they spread out almost like there was something under them, like scattering. It was very weird. And I used to live on a lower floor than I do now, and there were never bugs ever. I could leave my windows open. It was great. The other day, I looked at my window, and it was covered in bugs like something out of the apocalypse.
8: Oh, my gosh.
7: I was like, what in the hell is happening
8: here? You need like someone to come in and sage that joint.
7: Did it. Done. Yeah, the place has been saged twice.
8: Oh,
7: once when I moved in, and then once when I started being like, what's happening?
6: We need some stronger sage.
7: I know.
6: I need sage plus.
7: What's happening at your place?
6: I can't even. It's a list. I mean, first of all, we had the infestation of yellow jackets, which continues
7: terrifying.
6: 3 weeks in.
7: Yeah.
6: The experts are coming out again today. I had a garage door that just won't work. I have a leak in the ceiling in the kitchen. I mean, it goes on. Lights that will not come on. Mm. It's just nonstop. It's just, I don't know. It's silly. But it's like everything at once. So I don't know. I really, it's so easy to just mark it off as, oh, well, it's coincidence. You know, it's just, there's something happening. Now I've got this gassy pain in my stomach.
7: Mm. Oh, no.
6: Oh, no, this is going to be crazy when it comes out. You need to do that fart yoga pose.
3: Yeah.
6: Oh, yeah, yeah. Producer Sam, how do I do the downward dog fart thing?
4: Downward dog fart is the medical term. Yeah. So get yourself in a push-up position to start.
6: Okay, on the knees or on the toes?
4: On the toes, if you can. That's how we got to do it.
9: All right.
4: And then push your butt up behind you. So now you're looking kind of like a triangle.
9: Yeah, okay. Yeah, I can do that.
3: You know how to do that.
4: There you go. You're nailing it.
9: All right. The old arch in the back thing. Yep.
4: All right. Now just push through the palms.
9: Yeah.
4: There you go.
3: Put your head down, buddy.
9: So gas is supposed to erupt?
4: It's going to help.
3: I think the happy baby works a little bit better.
4: That's a good one.
9: Okay, let's do it. Get me to the happy baby. How do you do that?
3: You just lay on your back.
9: Yeah, okay.
3: Grab your feet.
9: Okay.
10: Whoa.
3: Yeah.
8: Oh, my gosh. He's not getting back up,
3: like a
8: guys.
3: Baby. And you try and, like, roll a little bit, like, side to side if you can't. Oh, he tipped over.
6: Oh, my goodness.
8: Now it's done.
10: I see his feet.
4: I like his socks.
8: Are you okay? Do you need help?
6: I'm just going to force it.
4: That was the not-so-happy baby.
3: Yeah.
6: the pissed-off baby.
4: The pissed-off baby.
9: God. Ow. Okay, maybe. It's like a big bubble of gas. We'll get to that in a minute.
3: Mm-hmm. I'd be careful with forcing it, buddy. You never know.
10: I'm okay with not getting to it, by the way.
6: Well, I don't know. It needs to find its way. But, you know, I shouldn't do that unless I, you know, have drains in the floors or something.
3: Yeah.
6: I tell you what, let's get into horoscopes and maybe we'll work this kink out. Let's go. Who's doing them today, producer
4: Sam?
6: How about
4: Scotty B?
6: Oh, how about Scotty B? Hey, Scotty.
11: Hey, what's up?
6: All right. Hey.
11: Hey, if it's your birthday today, you share it with Bill Murray, Faith Hill, and Stephen King. Virgo, everything you've been quietly preparing for comes together and the results speak completely for themselves. Your day is a 9.
4: Libra, with your season only 2 days away, something shifts in your favor today in the most unexpected way. Your day is an 8.
11: Scorpio, something has been sitting heavy on your mind and you've been avoiding it. One honest conversation would change everything. Your day is a 7.
4: Sagittarius, the big swing you took when everyone else played it safe is about to pay off. Your day's a 10.
11: Capricorn, doing things by the book is not what this particular situation needs right now. Try a different approach. Your day is a 6.
4: Hey, Aquarius, a fresh angle on something everyone has been stuck on gets the room thinking in a completely new way. Your day's an 8.
11: Pisces, a creative idea that has been simmering finally surfaces, and it is better than you imagined. Your day is a 9.
4: Aries, you have been sprinting, and your body is starting to notice. Pull back before the crash catches you off guard. Your day's a 7.
11: Taurus, clinging to the familiar is blocking a blessing that is sitting closely. Your day's a 6.
4: Hey, Gemini, a question you ask almost out of habit opens up a conversation that goes somewhere genuinely interesting. Your day's an 8.
11: Cancer, your mood is bleeding into everything around you today. Take some space before it does real damage. Your day is a 5.
4: Yikes. And finally, Leo, you walk into a situation and it shifts the energy entirely without even trying. Good luck with the fart. Your day's a 9. And those are your Monday morning horoscopes.
6: There you go, my fellow Leos. Good luck with the fart today. Disgusting. I just kind of woke up and realized the content on our show, we need to work on this.
3: That's pretty good.
6: Nate, you're the producer. You're supposed to fix this content.
10: I was really hoping a fart would emanate when you were doing the whole thing there.
6: Well, that's it. That's a bad, what we call in radio, a bad bit. No. You started it, but there's no resolution.
10: Yeah. So should we have gotten the fart sound effect to kind of sweeten
3: idea.
10: The audience there a little bit?
6: No, that's just, you know, that's fake news. All right, Danielle, what do you have coming up?
8: Billy Joel is not dead, guys. And Tom, okay. there was a rumor. And Tom Cruise, his transformation for his new movie. Wait till you see what he did.
6: All right, thank you. Come away.
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16: All right, we've gotten a fresh start, it seems, on the ride for eastbound Route 38 at the Airport Circle in Pennsauk, and eastbound 38 at Route 130, where a left lane had to be blocked to help contain an accident. That looks like a clean shot once again, and already. I don't want us to take things so cavalierly, where we're traveling in more or less light volume today for Yom Kippur, the Jewish holiday today. 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
5: I mean, overall, it was like a hot white trash fun night.
6: Elvis Duran in the morning show.
7: Yeah, that sounds like my kind of night. Hot white trash kind of night. Let's have one of those. I'm so used to those. Anyway, welcome to Monday. Welcome to the week. Hope you had a great weekend. We were just kind of going on and on about what we did over the weekend. It sounds like everyone just kind of relaxed, and it wasn't like a crazy weekend. You know, we had to get back from Stirrup K.
8: Yeah.
7: Mm-hmm. I don't know if you heard our show Friday from Stirrup K, thanks to Norwegian. Great Stirrup K. It's not even Stirrup K. They've now made it great.
8: Right.
9: Great. That's right. It is pretty great.
8: It is.
9: Yeah.
7: Right. If you heard our show Friday, my apologies.
8: No, Froggy needs to apologize.
7: Yeah, no, okay, let's talk about it. So, Froggy, when was the last time you actually had a bender? No, wait. When's the last time you actually drank that much? Because Froggy was drinking on the show Friday.
10: I think that time that I sat under the pool table when Scotty B fed me chicken nuggets. That was a long time ago.
7: Can we get a date on that? How many years ago was
10: 2000...
7: it?
10: 2000... 8, 9.
8: Wow. Okay. Oh my God. Wow.
7: So what got into your head that made you say, and you said the day before, I'm going to be drinking tomorrow. You said those words. You heard it, guys, right?
8: Yeah. Yes. Oh, yeah.
10: Because
8: yeah.
10: If you remember, I went a week before and people had pina coladas and they were saying about how great they were. And I had a sip of one and it was very good. And I'm like, you know what? When I go back, it's a Saturday. I'm going to have a good time. So that Friday, I'm like, I'm doing my thing. So I had one pina colada. And then Gandhi wasn't drinking hers. And you can't let a good pina colada go to waste. You got to drink them quick because they start to melt.
7: It's well, hot. You had more than pina coladas. You had mm-hmm. We had a drink every single hour.
10: A different drink. It was really good.
7: There you go. He had a mojito. We drank and drank.
11: A mudslide. They were great.
10: That was good too.
7: Okay, let's talk about the concept. I don't know if all of us have done this, but I have. Where you know you have a certain event coming up in 2 or 3 days, and you in your head, maybe out loud, you say, I'm going to get smashed. I mean, you just know it.
8: Yeah.
7: You know what I'm saying, right?
8: Yeah. Mm-hmm.
7: You just know the people you'll be with,
10: yep.
7: The moment you're experiencing. And so that's what you did. You did.
10: Yeah, you guys are a safe place to get smashed in front of. I mean, Nate
8: yeah.
10: does it.
8: Yeah. Safe place. I feel like it's that's okay. always what it is. If you feel like this is a safe place, this is a safe group, game on.
12: Right.
10: Yeah.
7: Well, right after you, second place smashed was Nate.
13: I dialed it back because, you know, he got so trashed. I'm like, you know, I really kind of have to keep some composure. So after drink number one, I kind of just, you know, put it into first gear and just coasted along.
8: It's good.
13: He was getting trashed.
7: You didn't get, you know, okay, the two of you together, like, okay, Frog, you gotta stop drinking so much.
10: I want to drink.
7: You're like, hey, you're like a big fool.
13: I'll say this. I've never seen Froggy as drunk as that, but I have definitely been drunker than I was on Friday, yeah, right?
7: Yeah. Oh, absolutely. Right. Bottom line, we had a great time.
13: Yeah, it was awesome. Yeah.
8: And the one.
7: Looking
8: back at all the videos that they posted of all of us on the water slides and on the tubes and all that, I was like, oh my gosh, we really did have so much fun. It was so cool.
7: Did you notice? I didn't have a lot of video with me in it. I mean, the only video was floating down the lazy river with Gandhi. It was nice and sedate and quiet. We were being very
8: yeah.
7: good.
8: Yeah.
7: So, Gandhi, what did you yes. think of the show Friday?
8: I loved it. I think we should do that more often, if I could make a suggestion.
7: Okay.
8: And my favorite part was finding my little crabs all over the place, just falling right out of your pants. It's crazy.
7: You did make some friends. Anyway, so Friday's show, if you can go listen to it on demand, I'd say It was fun. It was great. And Norwegian, we love you. Being part of the Norwegian family, geez. And that great Stirrup Cay, their private island. Woo!
0: That white sand and the water. Oh, my God. It's so
7: I'm
0: pretty.
7: Going back.
0: Yeah.
7: All right, let's get into the Danielle report. Where do you want to start, Danielle? Well, a lot of stuff going on.
8: We're going to start with Hayden Panettiere's memorial service over the weekend. More than 100 friends and colleagues were there. It was in Malibu, California. Of course, Hayden's boyfriend, Brian Hickerson, was not invited, nor her mother, but Hayden's dad was in attendance. So, of course, our best is going out to everybody over there. Billy Joel is not dead, guys. So Google misinformed anybody who searched his name on Thursday that he had died.
0: Oh, my gosh.
8: He had not died. His publicist said, hey, he's not dead. I'm emailing with him right now. So that was just, you know, he's okay. Well, what?
7: Well, I know you never know anymore if it's real or not.
8: True. Yeah.
7: AI.
8: That is true. That is true. Tom Cruise, in his new movie Digger, he actually plays a 65-year-old. But in real life, he's 64. But for some reason, the producers felt like they needed to make him look a lot older. I guess because Tom doesn't look like what a real 65-year-old looks like. I don't know. Anyway, it took hair and makeup artist 6 hours to complete what he's supposed to look like. Prosthetics, everything. So Tom was like, no. We're not doing this. I'm not sitting here for that long. So he basically made them get it to under an hour. Because he didn't want to sit there for that long. And they originally said they couldn't do it. And he's like, we don't say we can't do things. You know how Tom Cruise works. So
0: I feel like they're just extorting the system, trying to get all the money they can.
7: I mean, come on. I mean, to look 65 years old, it takes how many? They said it would take how many hours?
8: I don't know. Six hours, they said, with prosthetics, well, all kinds of stuff.
7: Look at me. It took me 62 years to look like this.
8: Okay. So you don't look your age either. Shut up.
7: 6 hours in the chair ain't so
8: bad. Stop. Charlie Puth canceled without explanation his November tour dates in Australia and New Zealand. They're saying ticket holders will be automatically refunded. The Sesame Street team took Chapel Roan's Hot to Go straight to the toilet bowl with Cookie Monster, and it's a bathroom version of the song. Doing a

0: body.
1: Oh my.
0: Right. Ah, much better. It's
2: oh my God, I'm jealous.
1: Now here's my question. Don't they have to get permission from her to do that song?
2: They may have.
3: I would give permission, wouldn't you?
1: I would, but
3: yeah,
1: like,
3: hell yeah, go
1: know.
3: For it.
2: Let's say they didn't. Can you imagine, like, attorneys going back and forth in a court of law about this?
1: Yeah.
2: Well, okay, go ahead.
1: Carrot Top is awake and breathing on his own. He was hospitalized after a suicide attempt. According to reports, Carrot Top was being extorted over a sex tape before he tried to take his own life. And another sad story over the weekend, the Los Angeles County Medical Examiner confirmed that model Presley Gerber passed away Sunday in a rehab facility. He was 27 years old. His parents were Randy Gerber and Cindy Crawford. And he spent days in a coma caused by a near-fatal fentanyl overdose 2 years ago. And then last year, he confessed to being on a cocktail of prescription medications. And so he has been going through a lot, obviously, and I'm sure we're going to learn more. But the family is asking for privacy during this difficult time. If you went to the movies over the weekend, Resident Evil was number one at the box office, $60 million. Practical Magic comes in at number two, and Spider-Man Brand New Day is now number three. What are we watching? Monday Night Football gives you the Rams and the Giants going at it. It is the 30th season premiere of The Voice. You've got Line of Fire, the series premiere of that on NBC, and the streaming premiere of Tuner over on Paramount Plus. And that is my Danielle report.
2: I didn't say good morning to Diamond. Speaking of weekend football, Diamond. Diamond!
4: Good
2: Diamond.
4: Morning!
2: Good morning.
4: Hi.
2: What happened to those Jets?
4: Oh, no! Come on. Yeah, that was bad.
1: Why do you even ask?
4: That was bad. It was sad. More sad than bad.
1: And her soccer team lost bad this weekend,
4: okay,
1: too. I'm sorry.
2: Oh, my God.
1: So
2: what a devastatingly awful weekend you must have had.
4: It was horrible.
3: Just dancing on her grave. Lord.
2: So, talking about Froggy's Bender, have we talked about Diamond's Bender?
3: Mm. Oh, my God, we should.
4: Oh, God. Yeah, giving me flashbacks.
2: Let's get into the mind of Diamond on the way. Do we have any games you want to play or anything? Something to kind of open up the phone lines or something? Anything?
3: I have a game, yeah.
2: What do you got?
3: We could do, it's what is it called? Oh, used to be backup singers. Mm. So very famous people who were once backup singers for others, yeah.
2: Okay, that's cool. All right, so if you can identify the voices of people who started as backup singers, now they're superstars. Call Diamond now. She's going to be very busy. Diamond, this is your time to shine. Call Diamond now at 800-242-0100.
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2: Oh, gosh, you go to work on Monday. 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
3: And in the morning show.
4: We are family. I got all my sisters with me.
1: Well, hello.
4: And if you want proof that we're family, La Familia, listen to our show from Friday. We had a lot of fun at Great Stirrup Cay. Thank you, Norwegian. If you're on a Norwegian cruise in the Caribbean, there's a good chance they're going to accidentally take you to their private island and let you have a good day.
1: Love it.
4: It was awesome. Yeah. The water parks, I mean, the water rides and the features, and also those incredibly cool, sexy villas on the lagoon.
1: Yeah.
4: And I think there's a lot of stuff we didn't even get to at Great Stirrup Cay.
1: Froggy and I had a massage on Great Stirrup Cay. You didn't have to go back to the ship. And the view from where you're getting the massage, oh my gosh, it's just insane. So
4: and when you were
1: getting
4: your massage, the view we had was great too, because we were watching you get a massage. It was very private, right?
1: Mm-hmm. Yeah, very private, very private.
4: What's up, Scary?
5: I saw a footage of me coming down the slide holding my nose, and I realized what an idiot I looked like. I'm going to make it my business to learn how to go underwater without holding my nose. This is my mission in my adult life.
6: That's why the girls got the ick.
4: Yeah, it's the same look you get when you have those training wheels on your bicycle.
5: Exactly.
4: And a little bell on the ding, ding, ding, ding. Yeah. We were talking about one of the things that happened, if you heard the
6: call. I understand why people are like, you don't stop drinking, you just keep going. I get it now.
4: Well, no, you did eventually stop, right?
6: Well, yeah, I had no choice because I had to come back to work, you know? But
1: that hasn't stopped a lot of us.
6: But I get it.
4: Okay. All right. Wow. It's so funny how some people go, oh, God, I went on a bender. It was awful. She's like, I went on a bender. It was fabulous.
6: It was fun. A nice, smooth landing, too. It didn't hurt that bad, you know?
1: Puking and Pilates for me. I love that. Yeah. Good for you, Diamond.
7: My favorite is nobody noticed.
6: I didn't think so. But, you know, now that I think back on it,
4: Who cares if they notice? Don't get over it. All right. Well, there you go. Hey, so let's talk about this game we're about to do here, Gandhi.
1: Yes.
4: What made you decide to do this game? Describe to everyone what it is exactly.
1: Okay. So we're going to play you a piece of sound, and you have to tell us who that very famous singer is. You don't have to tell us who they used to be a backup singer for, but all of these people used to be backup singers before they got their big break and became superstars.
4: Okay.
1: There's hope for everyone out there. Don't worry.
4: And this is a moment of learning. We're now going to go, oh my God.
1: Yeah.
4: She was a superstar. I mean, she was a backup singer. Okay.
1: Yeah.
4: Let's go talk to line two. It's Tiffany from Piscataway. Which way is Piscataway? Piscataway is that way. All right. We know that.
8: Hey, guys.
4: Hi, Tiffany. How was your weekend? Talk about it.
8: My weekend was good. We had, my son had soccer. I cleaned the house. I just kind of prepped for the week, which was great for me.
4: Okay.
1: Nice.
4: You know what? You had the
8: same. And it was boring.
4: No. You know what, boy? So, like my dad always said, doing nothing is doing something. And so it was a great weekend for all of us. Hey, so there are a lot of your favorite singers, superstars, that used to be backup singers for other people. And I'm looking at this list, and I didn't know most of these were backup singers because they're such huge stars now.
1: Me neither.
4: Yeah. So let's get going. Through the music, the miracle of sound, you have to tell us just the name of the artist, right, Gandhi? That's it.
1: Yes, just the artist. That's all.
4: Okay.
8: Okay.
4: Started out as a backup singer. Who's that?

0: That is Miss Whitney Houston.
1: Absolutely. Yeah, absolutely. Okay, very good. So who did she back up sing for?
2: I believe it was Chaka Khan. Sissy Houston. And there was another one on that list.
1: Lou Rawls.
2: There you go, Lou Rawls.
1: Yeah, the velvet throat, or whatever they called him. You'll never find another love like mine. All right, Whitney Houston, superstar, started as a backup singer. Who is this?
3: I can feel the pulse as I walk in the door.
1: Really? Who's that?
0: You know what? Can you play that again? I could hear that.
1: Here it is.
3: I can feel the pulse as I walk in the door. Mm-mm-mm.
0: Ooh. I do not know.
4: Oh, boy.
5: Sorry.
1: Oh,
5: I'll be very disappointed in you.
0: Oh, no. No, please don't. No. Okay.
1: That is Cher.
0: Oh. Really? I could not even hear that.
1: Okay. Well, yeah. This is.
0: I'm embarrassed.
1: This is from her Christmas song, right? It's one of her favorite songs
2: absolutely.
1: Of all time. Okay. Who did she sing back up for?
2: The Ronettes, the Righteous Brothers, and Darlene Love.
4: Oh, okay, wow. Right.
1: Yeah. Here is backup singer superstar number 3. Take this pink ribbon off my eyes. All right. Who'd she sing backup for? And who was it?
0: Oh, that was Gwen Stefani.
1: Yeah.
2: Yes, it was.
0: And actually, I think she was a backup singer for her own group, right? No Doubt, right?
2: She was. Good job.
1: You're good. Yes. Absolutely. No Doubt. Then she took over. Yeah. All right, here's another one. I knew she was a studio singer. This one right here. My friend, the communist. She sang with some very famous people. Who's that?
0: That sounded like it was Sheryl Crow.
1: It is Sheryl Crow.
2: Good job.
1: She did backup for Michael Jackson.
4: What?
0: Yes.
1: She was on tour with him.
4: Yep. Wow. Did she date Michael Jackson? Was that a rumor? Or no, maybe I'm making that up in my head.
1: We all dated Michael Jackson. Remember when Nate dated Michael Jackson?
4: Oh, yes, I remember.
1: When he was much younger.
4: That's right.
1: All right, here we go. This guy turned out to be a big superstar, but he used to sing for other superstars.
6: What would I do without your smart mouth?
1: Who's that?
0: So that would be John Legend. And then fun fact, I think he did something for Kanye, if I'm not mistaken.
1: Wow, you're good.
2: That was one of them, yeah. Huh?
1: Who else?
2: Alicia Keys, Jay-Z. I mean, his list was very extensive.
0: Oh, wow.
2: Yeah.
1: There you go. All right. Who is this? Well, totally
0: okay. Side note, one of my favorite songs in the entire world, and my mom, when she was alive, we used to drive down the highway, and at the right time of the song, which I'm sure you guys all know, windows were down, music was blasting, and it was the best time of my life.
4: Aww.
0: But that is Phil Collins.
2: Yes.
1: Who did he back up on stage?
2: He was a backup to his own band, Genesis, for a long time until he finally took over and started doing the lead vocals.
1: So you and your mom, you just painted a great, beautiful picture, by the way, of those moments with the windows down with your mom. And, of course, it was the drums in the air, right?
0: Oh, yeah, you know it. Yes.
1: We've all done it. That is so cool you brought that up. All right, here we go. Superstar, but first, a backup singer. You think I'm pretty without any makeup
0: on. That is Katy Perry.
1: Yes.
2: It is. Good
1: but
2: job.
1: Did you know who she sang backup for? A lot of people don't know this.
0: I don't.
1: Well, that's not unusual. Who was it?
2: She actually sang backup for a Christian metal band called POD.
1: Who knew?
2: I did not know There was rumor that she used to sing backup for Miley Cyrus, but I don't think that's true. I think she just wrote some songs for her way back in the day.
0: Gotcha.
1: All right, here's another backup singer, became a star. Broken heart again, another lesson
0: learned. The one and only. That is Mary J. Blige.
1: Yes, it is. And she used to do backup.
2: She
1: right?
2: did for Father MC and Jeff Redd. Mm. I don't know who either of them are, but apparently they're.
0: No, I don't know either.
2: Yeah.
1: We definitely know Mary J. Blige, though.
2: Yeah.
1: Here we go. Number 9. I never thought I'd be in love like this. Do you know who that is?
0: Can you play that again?
1: Yeah. I never thought I'd be in love like this.
0: Oh my God. She's like right at the tip of my tongue too. Dang. No, I can't. I can't do that right now.
1: That is Carrie Hilson. No, yes, okay. It is. Why did I give myself a buzzer?
2: Well, you buzzed her, which was correct, and then you got it right. Exactly. So, you know, I see what
1: you're doing. She did backup for Usher and Britney and Mary J. Blige, and, you know, they all kind of worked with each other. Here's one more. Let's see if you're doing very well, by the way, Tiffany.
0: Thank you. She's another one. Golden. That would be Miss Mariah Carey.
1: Yes, it is. You got it. Who'd she do backup for? This is a great story.
2: Brenda K. Starr. Yeah. You guys all knew that. I did not know that.
1: Yeah, Brenda K. Starr. We've known her for years.
4: Yeah, and Brenda K. Starr, she does a lot with iHeart right now. She's been working with us a lot on stuff.
1: We love her. Known her for a thousand years. Tiffany, you got like 70% of this, right? She did pretty well.
2: She got 80.
1: Oh, 80%.
2: Yes.
0: Nice. Yeah.
1: Congratulations.
2: Good job.
0: Thank you. Excellent job. Thank you guys so much.
1: And I must say, you have a deep, deep palate with musicians, with artists. You do great. You love your music. What do you have for our friend Tiffany? Give her something good.
5: Well, we're working with a new sponsor today. How about $500? Thanks to our friends at Sandals.
2: Oh, wow.
0: Holy cow. Oh, my God. Oh, you guys, thank you so much. Oh, my God.
1: Is it money? Like money? $500? Wow. Money. This is so unusual around this place. Thanks to Sandals and Sandals.com. I'll get to that in a second. Congratulations, Tiffany.
0: Thank you. Thank you, guys. Listen, can I just say one thing? Today is my birthday. I share it with my twin brother. His name is Talon. And this is a great way to start my day. And I'm at work. And it sucks to have to be at work, but I'm here. But I'm glad that I was able to spend my morning with you guys. And then I won. This is a great start.
1: Happy birthday. And to your brother as well. Hold on one second. Money on the way. Thanks for our friends at Sandals. Sandals.com. You need to go there now. And here's what we love about Sandals. You know we're all about the getaway on the show.
4: Yeah. Oh, yeah.
1: They got 17 resorts spread all over the Caribbean. Beautiful resorts. There's always something new to discover, as you guys know. The Emerald Mountains, the landscapes, the waterfalls, the seas, all of it. 8 islands to choose from, all included. Done. All the time. And it can all be yours. All included, all the time. Inclusion, like, you know, all inclusive, right?
2: Yes.
1: Hello.
4: Yeah.
1: Go to sandals.com today and just, you'll see the palm trees and the beaches. You're going, okay, I got to go. Sandals.com is where you need to go and check it out. We love Sandals. It's so great to have them as a part of our family. You know what? We have some great people we work with.
4: We do.
5: Really do.
1: And we take advantage of each and every one of them. Oh, let me go back to my DeLonghi coffee machine. Got into an accident this weekend. Top dog law. Next call. All right, into the three things we need to know on the 7 o'clock hour. What you got going on, Gandhi?
2: All right, well, some are calling President Trump's move to ban major news outlets from the White House a violation of the Constitution. Appearing on NBC's Meet the Press, Senator Cory Booker said that Trump has no regard for the First Amendment. He also accused the president of using the Justice Department in unprecedented ways to retaliate against reporters. Trump said on Truth Social Friday that he is barring CNN, MS Now, and Politico due to what he called their constant reporting of fiction and lies when it comes to covering him. We know midterm elections are around the corner, and they are expecting to see more in-person voters than in 2024. An NBC News poll found that 23% of people plan to vote by mail, compared to 34% at this time in 2024. About 26% plan to vote in person at an early voting site, up 6%, while another 36% say they plan to vote in person on Election Day. This comes as the Supreme Court has blocked President Trump's latest efforts to restrict mail-in voting. And finally, we always talk about the importance of sleep. And now new research shows that the type of sleep you get matters more than you think. Scientists at Peking University found that more REM sleep was tied to a lower risk of 83 diseases, including heart failure, dementia, Parkinson's, Alzheimer's, and MS. More deep sleep was linked to lower risk of 7 conditions, including type 2 diabetes, major depression, and sleep apnea. REM sleep is when most dreaming happens, while deep sleep is the most restorative stage. The findings also showed that people who get 6 to 8 hours of sleep a night had the lowest chances of developing nearly 70 adverse conditions. So get your sleep. Make it count. 6 to 8 hours is the target there. And those are your three things.
1: Okay.
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1: Okay, let's talk about eating. This entire break will be about eating, okay?
2: Okay.
1: Several different eating stories. So for breakfast, I'm having some hot wings with a little blue cheese on the side and some Carbone chili crisp.
2: That sounds good.
1: This chili crisp from Mario and Carbone is fantastic. I'm putting it on everything. Everything. Heating it up, baby.
3: It's really, really good. Yeah.
1: And it's good. People are like, well, what's the difference between Asian chili crisp and Italian chili crisp? Well, this has Italian herbs in it, and the Asian one has Asian herbs. I guess that's really the best way to put it. It's nice. So that's my breakfast. So we started talking about food. And then Nate says, well, Yom Kippur. I mean, Scotty, you're Jewish.
4: Yes.
1: Talk about Yom Kippur. Well, talk about fasting.
4: There's a good portion of our audience that would rather you not talk about eating right now.
1: Right.
4: So it's 24-hour. You're atoning for your sins. So starting at sundown last night to sundown tonight, you're supposed to fast and not eat and go, you know, say, I'm sorry for being such a jerk all year.
2: Okay.
4: I don't do that anymore because, you know, I get a headache. So you're excused. Everybody makes up their own rules for their religion. Everybody does what they want to do. You know, you make it work for you. And whatever you feel good doing, that's great. I feel fine.
1: Okay.
4: So I'm at work and I'm eating.
2: Okay.
1: All right. Well, then the scaries over there. Chewing. What are you chewing on over there?
5: Well, we have
1: M&M's. Give me the name of the
5: Twix.
1: Food. M&M's.
5: Twix and the mini Twix and the mini Snickers.
2: Oh boy.
1: Okay. So he says like this while chewing. I'm not going to fast today.
5: Then
1: you declare, I love my religion. We can eat. We can. We don't have to shut it down at all.
5: I just say thank goodness. I wasn't born into
3: Catholic.
5: Wasn't born into a religion where I had to fast.
2: Ash Wednesday and Good Friday. Our fasting days.
5: No, you don't fast. You do.
2: You fast.
5: You don't. You have to eat fish.
3: No, you're wrong.
2: You're supposed to fast. I'll read you what you're supposed to do.
5: Oh no!
2: You're supposed to have one full meal and up to two smaller meals. So you're not totally fasting.
5: But that's different.
2: But you're supposed to limit. But you don't do that either.
5: No, but the Jewish people are fasting for 24 straight hours.
2: My gosh.
5: And in some of these other religions,
1: it's scary.
5: You have to fast for days.
6: Pointing at me.
1: Okay, look.
6: He's talking about Ramadan, I'm assuming, in Islam, and Hindus fast all the time for all kinds of different.
1: Well, but he affectionately calls you those people.
6: Yeah, those people right at me.
1: So scary. I do agree with you on this. Your fasting is a little different than other fasting.
5: I feel like I dodged the bullet by being Catholic because I don't have to fast.
2: Technically, he's whatever.
6: You're safe.
2: Whatever.
6: Well,
1: no, he's dialing it back just like Scotty's dialing it back for being Jewish.
5: Yeah, just food perspective.
2: Oh, he's dialing it back.
5: Yeah, that's all.
1: Well, so you'll be ready to go to the Feast of San Gennaro Wednesday. We're all going to gather.
5: Hell's yeah.
1: At the feast, we're going to eat our way around Little Italy. Oh, yes, there it is. Some zeppole. Oh, look, some sausage and peppers.
5: Yes, sir.
1: Look at that. Now, he's in a dreamy state. Look at that.
5: Rice balls.
1: Oh, you're going to have rice balls. Yeah. All right. Maybe three.
5: I can't wait.
1: So,
5: I can smell it.
1: Yeah, but, you know, the Feast of San Gennaro, it's sort of a religious-based feast, if you think about it.
3: St. Gennaro.
5: Their 100th anniversary of the Feast of San Gennaro.
2: Wow. Okay.
1: There you go.
6: Scary as a cartoon character.
1: No, he really? He is. When he goes to run somewhere, his feet, shuffle in place, and it is a bongo noise. Just like in the cartoons.
6: We went to an event that was really cool, and they brought out pizza and rice balls and some other stuff. And it's like, they would come to take the plate away. He's like, no. Don't leave a man down. Somebody eat that. Somebody take that. Somebody eat that. And they ask if we want rice balls. Yeah, of course. Taking a picture, he's like, hit my pie with that light. He is intense around food. It's incredible.
1: Yes, he is. But you know what? We all are, so it's not just scary.
2: Yeah.
1: We follow in line right behind him, so we're okay.
6: He would change religions.
5: I would.
1: You would denounce Catholicism.
3: When was the last time
1: because your belly's rumbling.
2: He eats meat on Fridays during Lent. He doesn't really follow the Catholic religion in that way.
5: Right. I'm just saying, I love my food. I cannot part with it. And you know, maybe they should.
3: That's the whole point.
5: They should modify some of these ideas in some of these other religions to accommodate today.
1: Scary does like he does at the restaurant. The Catholic menu, he orders a la carte. He just does what he wants to do. with being a Catholic. Yes. It's okay. Fine. It's okay. We'll be together Wednesday at the Feast of San Gennaro. Everyone's invited. The Aquile family, the Confortos are coming. Mm-hmm. Then we're going to go over to Puglia and watch Jorge shake his napkin.
6: Nice. Oh, hello.
5: That'll be so much
1: We've
5: fun.
1: Known Jorge from Puglia for how many years?
2: Oh,
1: 20
2: my gosh.
1: Something?
5: 1996. Yeah. 30,
1: yeah,
5: oh,
1: wow.
2: Long time.
5: 30 years.
2: Long time.
5: We've known him.
1: Yep. Yeah. Yep. Yeah. We're going to shake our napkin. It's Wednesday night. Can't wait. Little Italy. What's left of it? Yeah, Nate.
3: Does he shake his napkin the whole year long or just during the feast?
1: Oh, no, no, no, no. He does that napkin song 45 times a night, every night. Wow.
2: We did it at my wedding.
3: Really?
2: Yeah, we all shook our napkins. Yeah. I got the sound, the music from Puglia, remember?
1: We have the song. Yeah. We have the
2: what
1: song.
2: Is it?
1: Of course.
2: We're going to play it for
3: you. You got to go.
1: It's an
2: so
1: old, old song that it's actually not that old. I mean, it's a newer song in the world of songs.
2: Yeah.
1: And it's stand up and shake your napkin. It's like,
2: what?
1: It's silly.
2: Yeah.
1: And so he plays it on his keyboard. Mm-hmm. Well, here it is, the napkin song. And you just kind of swing your napkin
2: around. White, but your white napkin.
6: Okay.
1: Well, with sauce stains.
2: Yes.
7: Everybody grab your napkin and let's do some action, everybody, tonight. Come on.
1: That's him. That's actually Orange. That's the band in the background.
8: Hold on. Danielle, you were good with this, but not the chicken dance?
2: Oh, yes. This is a crowd favorite. Everybody did it.

0: The lyrics are very deep.
1: They are.
2: But dude, that's awful.
3: Is this a New York thing? I have never heard of this in my life.
4: It's that restaurant.
1: It's at a restaurant.
3: Oh,
1: thing.
3: Okay.
1: That's
3: okay.
1: Why we did it at my wedding, because we had him on all the time. We always went to the restaurant, and everybody did it at my wedding. It was so much fun.
3: Okay.
1: So, yeah. Yes.
5: He is a local treasure.
3: Okay.
0: Oh, absolutely. We love him.
3: I felt so uncultured for a second.
0: We were at the feast this time last year, and we went to, I think we went to, where? We had dinner, and we went over to Puglia and hung out with Julio.
1: Mm-hmm.
0: Jorge
5: from Puglia.
2: And did you shake your napkin?
1: Yes.
0: Oh, yeah, absolutely. I shook everyone's napkin. I stole napkins and shook them. It was pretty awesome. Hey, do we need to do Danielle here? No. We're running really late. Oh, Bob, never heard you say something like that.
6: Yeah, believe it or not, we're actually kind of on time for us.
3: What?
0: So, let's play a song and go late. Hey, go back to the list of the artists that were on Gandhi's game.
3: Okay. It was Whitney Houston, Cher, Gwen Stefani, Sheryl Crow, John Legend, Phil Collins, Katy Perry, Mary J. Blige, Carrie Hilson, and Mariah Carey.
0: Okay, Mariah Carey it is.

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22: Let's go. It's worth $1,000 thanks to our friends at M&M's Mars. Now, Mars snacking variety packs. This is the year. This is the time of year. One of the things I'm okay with summer leaving and autumn coming is, well, this is where we get those snacking packs from Mars with the Snickers, the M&M's, the Skittles all in one bag. You know what I'm talking about.
23: Mm-hmm.
22: That's what Scary's eating over there.
24: Yep.
22: Anyway, there is nothing more frightening on Halloween than opening your door after the doorbell rings and you realize I have nothing to give out. I have nothing to... So I used to give out $5 bills.
23: Oh, my God.
22: Kids.
23: $5 bills?
25: I would have come there repeatedly.
23: Damn.
22: It's all I had.
23: Wow.
22: You know, I had a stack of fives, you know, I made from, you know, dancing at the club. But you have these Mars snacking variety bags. We've got them here in the studio, and we're abusing them as fast as possible. Snickers, M&M's, and Skittles. I mean, if you're a little monster going up to the door, ding-dong, and they open the door, and they give you anything from this the Mars snacking variety bag, you're good. You're not going to trick them at all, are you?
23: No.
24: Just treats.
22: So they are great treats. Halloween's about giving out sweet treats. Let's pretend you're trick-or-treating at my house. Okay. Ding-dong. If you're caller 100 with the free money phone tap, I'm going to give you cash. $1,000. Okay?
23: Yep. Okay.
22: I mean, it's the only thing that could be equally as great as receiving, you know, Snickers, M&M's, and Skittles. So call me now. I'll be caller 100 with the free money phone tap at 800-242-0100.
26: Don't answer the phone, Elvis Duran. The Elvis Duran phone tap.
27: All right. What do you have going on today, Garrett? Katie submitted a phone tap idea, and she wanted us to play one on her dad, Vince. So Vince recently got a smartphone for the first time, and he's not a fan of it at all because he's an old school guy, had a flip phone, converted to a smartphone. So Vince wanted to return the phone, so he called the company saying, hey, what do I need to do? So I'm going to be the representative from the company calling him back saying, here's what you need to do to return your phone.
28: All right. Some people can't catch on to technology.
27: Right.
28: Let's see how he does in Garrett's phone tap. Here we go.
29: This is Vince.
30: Hi, Vince. This is Neil over at... I'm just returning the email that you sent over about your damaged iPhone.
29: Right. So, I got this phone, and I'll be honest with you. I really, you know, I had another phone that, you know, you just opened it up, and it worked, and it was a flip phone.
30: Oh,
29: you know?
30: A flip phone. Wow. Haven't used one of those in ages.
29: Yeah, well, you know what? It worked for me, and quite honestly, I can't quite... It's been a little difficult for me figuring things out with this phone, and I don't get it, quite frankly. And people are sending me all these other extra messages and faces and animals. And you know, I just want to get rid of this phone and get my money back so I can get another flip phone. All right.
30: Well, is there something wrong with the phone? Is it damaged or is there...
29: There's things on the phone. It's telling me the weather. It's telling me how I'm feeling today. It's telling me what I should go shopping for. I just don't want that on my phone.
30: Yeah, sir. Those are apps. You don't need them. You could delete those if you want.
29: I just don't want it. I have no time for it.
30: See, that's a little confusing because you called up saying the phone was broken, but you're telling me now that it's not broken.
29: Well,
30: but it
29: I'm
30: could
29: telling
30: be
29: you, it's very confusingly broken in my brain. You understand?
30: Sir, I wish I could help you, but unfortunately, we
29: what
30: just...
29: What do you mean you wish you could help me? You could help me. I want a phone that functions as a phone.
30: All right, let me put you on hold, see if I can help you out, okay?
29: All right, thanks.
30: Hey, Jimmy, I got this old guy on the phone. He wants a flip phone. Dinosaur? Who wants a flip phone? Hello, sir. I just spoke to one of my managers, and apparently we cannot do anything for you.
29: You listen to me, you freaking a**. I just heard your bull. So don't tell me you can't do anything for me. I want a damn flip phone. You hear me, you little jerk?
30: Well, I don't have a phone for you. Sir, Apple does not make flip
29: you're
30: phones.
29: No, you're going to buy me a phone. Listen to me. Don't you know that I'm recording this call right now?
30: How can you record a call?
29: Oh, don't you worry about how I'm recording the call. Just get me my phone now. I'm not having your horse. You hear me?
30: We do not make flip phones.
29: So you're gonna go find me a flip phone on eBay, Amazon, Yahoo, whatever. Just get me the phone. You hear me?
0: Well, sir, you can actually buy that on the phone that you currently have right now if you just hit the Amazon app and then it brings you to your account.
29: I didn't buy this phone to go app and whatever that is. I can't have this and I got this recorded.
0: Oh yeah, you're recording? I'm recording it too.
29: Yeah, well good.
0: Hey Katie?
2: Hi Dad.
29: Katie, what the hell's going on here?
0: My name's actually Garrett from Elvis Duran on the Morning Show, and you just got phone tapped by your daughter.
29: Oh, man, are you kidding me? You gotta be. You know, Katie, I don't need this aggravation, please. I need a guy calling me like this, like I need a hole in my head.
3: The Elvis Duran phone tap.
22: I love that line. I could use that like I need another hole in the head. All right, so every time I hear that phrase, I on my fingers, I count the holes that I have in my head. You know what? We only have one, two. The nose is one hole, really.
4: Yeah.
22: You
4: think it's
22: two?
4: Yeah.
5: I think it's two. Why is it not two?
4: No, because it connects in the.
22: They all connect. Yeah. Oh. Yeah, it's all. I don't know. Okay. So that's up for debate. So you have one, two, three, four. You have four. One, two, three, four. You have four holes if you count the nose as one. So I guess we could use another hole in the head. Why not? Who's with me?
4: Yeah.
5: Sure.
30: I'll pass.
5: Okay.
6: No, your mouth is a hole, too.
22: One. Yeah, I did. One, uh-huh. Two, three, four, five, six. Oh, God, I just grew two more holes.
6: Yeah, six holes in the head with two ears. Two ears, two noses. Yeah.
22: One, two, three, four.
6: Five.
22: One,
6: eyes.
22: Two, three, four, five, six. Six, you're right.
5: Are your eyes holes? They're filled.
6: Yeah, but there's still holes in your skull.
5: No, but then everything's a hole.
30: I still think the nose is two holes.

0: electric socket. Are those little two little slits, are they holes? Yes.
1: Until you stick something in it, and then it's not a hole anymore.
0: I know, but these eyes, these eyes could pop out any minute now, then instant hole. I think that without the holes, you couldn't have eyes.
2: You can fill a hole, you know, because it's still a hole. It's just filled, right?
1: No. Once you fill it up, it's not a hole anymore.
3: Is a filled hole still a hole?
0: Okay. I see that point. Like, with the gravesite, once you fill it in, it's not a hole.
1: Right.
0: But eyes, to me, they're working holes.
4: It's a temporary filling.
0: Yeah, because your eyes are like popping left and right and crossing and stuff. It's like there's activity in that hole.
4: Like a golf hole on a putting green. Yeah. Once you fill the hole, that hole's not there anymore. But your eye hole's different.
0: Okay,
1: why?
0: For instance, if I take the lid off a hole in the ground, what are those things called? Manhole.
4: Manhole.
1: Yeah.
0: Okay. All right. If I'm in the manhole, the hole is filled. It's still a hole there.
1: Well, there's still a lot of space around you for other people to fall in. It's not filled all the way. Mm. If it's filled all the way, it's not a hole.
4: If there's a lid on the manhole, is it still a hole?
0: Yeah.
1: If there's a lid on it.
5: It's a covered hole.
1: Yeah, if there's a lid on it, but then if you take it off, then there's nothing in there. But it's not filled. You're not filling it by just covering it up. You're filling your eye socket with your eyeball.
0: It's not totally full. No. There's room back there.
1: I still think it's a hole. Like, there's not space in there.
0: Your eyeballs are in the front of your hole. What's
6: and
0: that
6: don't you have, like, little drainage holes in your eyes?
4: Yes.
6: So there are holes.
0: Oh, my God. There's more holes. Those tear ducts are more holes.
1: I agree with that.
0: We just added more holes to our head.
1: But then there are holes all over our face because our pores are holes, too, right?
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0: You are a chicken nugget fan. 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
8: Glare, I'm happy to say. And the delay that developed out from King of Prussia east on the Schuylkill behind where an accident was off to the shoulder lately, just before Belmont, has us only in a bind for maybe up to 10 minutes in normal sluggish volume for a rush hour. But this isn't a normal rush hour day. This is Yom Kippur, a holy day for the Jewish community. 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Lisa Fairfax, Total Traffic.
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19: Here's Gandhi's three things you need to know.
20: Wonder, a food hall and meal delivery service that has rapidly expanded in the Philly region, also plans to consolidate and move its North Jersey production offices to a single location in South Jersey in November. The company plans to lay off 533 employees who work at its offices, but some of those employees have been offered opportunities to relocate. The move to South Jersey will bring the company's production and distribution under one roof to improve efficiency as Wonder plans further expansion and an IPO in the coming years. Exit ramps on I-295 to Route 73 in Mount Laurel will remain closed for about 2 more weeks after severe weather and unexpected equipment problems caused construction to take longer than planned. The closures include the southbound exit 36A ramp to Route 73 southbound and the northbound exit 36B ramp to Route 73 northbound as well. NJDOT said it will provide advance notice before reopening those ramps. And finally, in Philly, about 180,000 people are considered at risk of losing Medicaid coverage under the provisions of President Trump's One Big Beautiful Bill Act. The first set of changes begins January 1st, 2027, affecting people in the Medicaid expansion population. Beginning January, Medicaid recipients will need to re-enroll every 6 months instead of annually. For more info, get the iHeartRadio app and search Q102. I'm Gandhi, and those are your three things.
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7: Are we on? We're live.
16: What is this place?
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22: I can't believe I'm talking to you guys. I listen to you guys every morning.
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7: 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How creepy is that?
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7: You know what? You say one stupid thing on the show, and it turns into a year-long conversation. This whole conversation.
16: Oh.
7: You missed it a few minutes ago. We're talking about holes. Is it a hole? Is it not a hole? But this texter, I like their take. Ready?
16: Okay.
7: It depends on the material filling the hole. If you fill a hole with dirt, it's no longer a hole. But if you dig a hole in the ground and fill it with toys, it's still a hole.
16: Why?
7: A toy hole.
16: What? Mm-hmm. I don't know if I follow that logic.
22: No.
7: Well, I know, but I really... But just the thought of a hole filled with toys makes you smile. It was a nice...
16: Truly, oh. Yes. That'd be nice.
7: Speaking of toys, I know your husband Sheldon got back from London or England yesterday, right?
16: Yes,
7: Danielle?
16: Last night. Yes, yes, yes.
7: Did he start... Like walking around the house surveying to see if you bought any new animatronics for your Halloween season?
16: Oh, no, because if he had seen one, it would be right there front and center. They're very big, so he didn't have to look far to see that I did not purchase a new one while he was away.
7: Well, he told you, specifically told you, uh-huh. Dolly, I'm going, cheerio, I'm going across the pond. Yeah. Do not buy animatronics. Uh-huh. Bad accent, but still. But you did. You bought one.
16: No, I did not buy one. I bought one before he left. So that does not count because he knows about that one. But before he left, he specifically sat me down and he said, listen, please, while I'm away, no new animatronics. We have no place to put them and to store them. And I said, yes, we do. Because my friends at Blood Manor said, the haunted house in New York City, he said I can put anything I want for the Halloween season there and store it for the year.
22: That sounds legit.
16: So, you know, when your friends are at Blood Manor and they give you permission, why not buy more?
7: The weird concept is this. People who live in Manhattan, in the city, they need storage, but the storage space they have, there's some in the city and a lot of them in the suburbs.
16: Yeah.
7: You're going from the suburbs to the city to store your stuff.
16: And my husband goes, how are you going to...
0: Go ahead.
1: And it's funny that they're haunted animatronics that you're putting in a haunted house.
0: Yes.
1: The whole thing is, it's a great story.
0: It works perfect.
1: It's just, this is so Danielle.
0: And Jim from Blood Manor is so kind. He said, tell your husband I got you. Don't worry.
1: No, he's so sweet.
0: I have, you know, 7 animatronics inside the house, not outside the house. They are inside the house. So when you walk in during the Halloween season, everybody talks to you. It's lovely.
1: It is. It's like the Addams Family house. I'm waiting for Lurch to come out and offer me a cordial.
0: I'd love to have Lurch answer my door. That'd be so cool.
1: Well, I think you have a Lurch animatronic, don't you?
0: I do not. Not yet. I don't know if they make one.
1: Put that on the list. You're out of your freaking mind. But as I bitch and moan because summer is ending and it's tearing my heart out, this is your season.
0: Yes, this is. I'm getting all my, you know, my outfits ready because, you know, I always have a new Halloween thing to wear every day. And, you know, I just love it. It's a festive feeling for me. I love the feeling of it. I love the smell of the air. I love everything about it. So, yeah, I'm excited.
2: Now, does it count if I buy you an animatronic?
0: I don't think so.
2: Okay.
0: Like I said, I have a place to store it now. So if you buy it and gift it to me, you know.
1: Are they expensive?
0: Okay.
1: I mean, how expensive are animatronics?
0: Yeah, it depends on which ones you get. Like, you know.
1: Well, how much are they? Just give me an idea.
0: So they can range from probably 100 and something to like $500 to $600, depending on which ones you get. So now.
1: Let's all chip in and get Daniel an animatronic.
0: So can I pick? Because the Bride of Frankenstein really could use Frankenstein.
1: She's lonely. Is she lonely?
0: She's a little lonely because most of them have partners. Maleficent doesn't have a partner, but like Jack and Sally are together. Corpse Bride and Victor are together. Maleficent, she doesn't need a partner because she's just her own entity. And then you have Freddy Fazbear, who he's the only animatronic in the whole
1: thing. And these are indoor.
0: These are all indoor. Oh, yeah, they're all inside.
1: So it's no problem. You can put them in sexual positions, like Bride of Frankenstein and Frankenstein.
0: I mean,
1: monster.
0: I don't know if you can. I haven't tried that, but maybe there's a way. Right. I'm not sure.
2: Is there a height limit on this? Because I see one Frankenstein I could get you that's 7 feet tall.
0: Yeah, that's probably the one. Okay. Is that at like Home Depot or Lowe's or something?
2: It is.
0: Yes, that's the one I need. Thank you.
1: Crazy.
0: Thanks.
1: All right, let's do the Danielle report so she can make some more money to pay for these animatronics.
0: Thank you.
1: And then after that, I want to go around the room. Let's go. Danielle, you're up.
0: All right, so Resident Evil was number one at the box office over the weekend, $60 million. Practical Magic 2 was second, and Spider-Man Brand New Day came in at number 3. There was a lot of sad news over the weekend. The Los Angeles County Medical Examiner confirmed that model Presley Gerber passed away in a rehab facility. He was only 27 years old. And if you don't know, his parents were Randy Gerber and Cindy Crawford. Now, he spent days in a coma caused by a near-fatal fentanyl overdose 2 years ago. And then last year, he confessed to being on a cocktail of prescription drugs, and he talked about a whole bunch of other things. He was on a bunch of medications and stuff like that, and unfortunately, he has passed away, so it is very, very sad. Also, over the weekend, Carrot Top tried to commit suicide, and there was a lot going on with him. According to reports, he was being extorted over a sex tape. Thankfully, he is okay. He is breathing on his own, and he is hospitalized, but obviously, he was supposed to be performing, and that's not going to be happening anytime soon. So, did you see this report about Channing Tatum? Yeah. So they're saying, that Channing Tatum has been exposed for using a burner account to troll his ex-fiance Zoe Kravitz, who you know is now with Harry Styles. So the account's username is None Ya Business. It's NONYABIDNESS. None Ya Business. Okay. Only one person followed the account, and his name is Channing Tatum. So,
2: I don't think he's that stupid. There's no way.
0: This is why it doesn't make sense.
1: Yes,
0: I feel like something, we're not hearing all of it. There's something missing from the story.
1: It's so great.
0: Because I don't know. Apparently, I don't know.
2: See, I think what happened was he saw this account commenting in his favor all the time, loving him, just riding for him. So he followed it, probably not thinking, oh, nobody else is following this thing. I just can't believe he's that dumb. He can't be that dumb.
0: Because that's the only thing that was going on with this account is like they were the biggest supporter of Channing Tatum. Like, oh, he's fantastic. Oh, this, that. Well, so, you know,
1: Isn't that the equivalent of sending yourself roses for Valentine's Day?
0: Yeah.
1: I mean, why not?
0: I don't know. But apparently once the sleuths online found out that they were following each other and then like talked about it, they both unfollowed each other. So I don't know. It's just, it's crazy.
1: I think it's awesome.
0: It's very interesting. On Saturday, Mr. Beast dropped the biggest YouTube video ever. It cost him $10 million to produce it. He also shared that this video had been in the works for years. He spent more than 1,000 hours of his personal time on it. What was the video about? It was, he built a $10 million village in Ghana for families affected by child labor. And he said when he released it, look, I don't know how this will perform because it's not the usual, but you know what? I put a lot of my time and money into this, and this means a lot to me. So there you go. If you get a chance, check it out. Tonight, football, the Rams, the Giants. You've got The Voice. It is back for a 30th season. Your coaches, Adam Levine, Kelly Clarkson, Queen Latifah, and Riley Green. Sixth season premiere of Name That Tune. You've got Line of Fire on NBC and Tuner on Paramount Plus. And that is my Danielle report.
1: Let's go around the room. And we'll start with, what's that noise? Yes, it's music. We'll start with producer Sam. Hi, producer
3: Sam.
1: Hi. How's that baby?
3: Oh, she's wonderful, I think. I don't know. William asked me if we had more milk in the fridge, so I don't know how they're doing right now. But anyway.
1: All in all, she's doing great. All right, what's on your mind today?
3: So I think this is specifically a dude thing. Why do you guys wear articles of clothing into the grave? Like,
1: it's comfortable and it's familiar.
3: Like, it should have been gotten rid of a long time ago. William was sitting on the couch and he was a little uncomfortable and he was confused. He's like, what feels weird? He stood up. He was sitting on a ball.
1: Oh, God.
3: It was making an escape.
1: So wait, he has like a hole in his underwear and
3: yes,
1: his shorts?
3: Right in the crotch. Not a small one. And he's like, oh, oops. And he didn't throw them away. He kept this pair of boxer briefs.
4: Comfy. Yeah. I don't know.
0: How big are his balls that he was sitting on?
3: We'll talk about it off air if you like. But heck? On Amazon, I have a new set coming, but he's keeping the pair.
1: Look, if he has favorite underwear, you know exactly what brand they are. Why don't you just gift him a big old box of new underwear?
3: They're in the mail already. Just get rid of that. I don't. The surprise pop out element, wouldn't it be uncomfortable?
1: So you women don't have garments that you could have thrown away a long time ago, but you keep them because you like them?
3: If something's falling out, I'm not wearing that again.
2: There's a lot to think about with that one. Yeah, I have like old hoodies that I paint in, but I would never wear them out. But once something springs a hole that I did not solicit or ask to be there in any way, it's done. That's got to go.
3: Imagine a booby pop? No. Yeah.
2: It's over.
1: Can you imagine sitting down on your sandwich?
2: I feel like there's other things to address if that's happening.
1: Exactly. Okay. Moving on. Around the room. Froggy, you're up to bat. What's going on?
5: So you guys know I'm a big Apple freak, so I ordered the new phone when it came out, and I was not really paying attention. You know, I moved not long ago. So when I was expecting my phone to deliver, guess where it delivered? Delivered to Jacksonville, to my old house.
0: Oh, someone's so happy.
5: So I had to reach out to the people who bought my house, like, hey, you're going to get a package. Could you do me a favor and send that to me? So they did. So
0: they didn't say I didn't get a bug.
2: What package?
5: No. Yeah. So yeah, they did. So Barry, thank you very much. Okay. I appreciate you sending that. But I shipped it to my old house. So I was like all excited to get my new phone. And then I'm like, wait a second. It's not coming here. It's going somewhere else.
1: It's going to get there. Just got to be a little more patient.
5: Eventually.
1: You'll be okay. Christmas Day will arrive. Hello, Gandhi. What's up with you today?
2: How long would you wait for people to show up if you had a dinner planned and they were late? What's your threshold?
1: Oh, God. It depends on if I'm alone or with other people.
2: Alone.
1: Oh, 7 minutes. Why?
2: So I had a dinner with two of my friends and they texted me as soon as I got there and they said, there's an issue with the PATH train. Apparently there was a man on the tracks just walking and nobody wanted to go get him because they didn't want other people to be on the tracks as well. So they just shut the service down. Oh. So I waited for my friends for an hour and 15 minutes at the restaurant.
0: Wow.
2: And I think the restaurant was starting to hate me, so I just ordered food and then a drink and sat there, and finally they came. And I swear all the people were around me were like, oh, she does have a friend. Instead of being a weirdo.
1: But in answer to your original question, if they're late because they're just late and they're just slow and it's their fault, I would say, screw you. I'm out of here. Just to, like, say, I'm in charge. But if you know for a fact they're stuck, in a hole in a train and they can't
2: different.
1: Move. Yeah, I get that.
2: Yeah, and I gave them the option, hey, we don't have to do this. We can do it another time. And they're like, nope, we're on the way. Mm-hmm. So I waited forever.
0: That was nice.
1: There you go.
2: Big loser.
1: Did you have a good dinner?
2: It was a great dinner, actually.
1: Long dinner.
2: A long dinner.
1: Sk- Gary, what's up with you today, my little chickadee?
4: I lent someone money about 15 years ago, and I never got it back. And it was the demise of our relationship. And I'm like, I wrote this guy off because I'm like, this guy's a deadbeat. He's never coming to the table with the money. And he just phased out of my life. Haven't heard from him in 10 years. All of a sudden, he just resurfaced this past weekend and hit the reset button like there's like nothing wrong. Like, so is that it? Is there like a statute of limitations or something like that? A statute? A statute of limitations? Should I just forget about it? Should I address it? Or should I'll be like, you know what? I'm not even going to answer this guy because I'm going to hold a grudge forever. I don't know. I don't know what I want to do yet.
1: Well, okay, I will tell you, since I'm probably the most... well, I've been used for money for so many years. When you give someone money, you loan someone money, it's not a loan. You should never, ever expect it back, ever. That's just the way that works.
0: Oh.
1: As a matter of fact, someone will say, please, I swear to God, I'll pay you back. I'll give them money, and I'll say to them right then and there, I don't want the money back. Just take it. Because I don't want that disappointment down the road.
0: Oh.
4: Right.
1: I really don't.
2: If you expect to get paid back, and he said, I'm going to pay you back.
4: This was 15 years
2: ago. I feel like your response should be, where's my money?
4: The money never came back. But now but he's back.
2: Where's my money?
6: How much money?
4: It was $1,000.
2: That's a lot of money.
1: That's a lot of money.
4: So I'm like, the cost of him being out of my life was better.
1: Yeah, but you now, can't sweep that under the rug. That's $1,000.
4: Now he's back.
2: Send him your Cash App.
4: I'm not going to answer.
1: Just say no, I'm busy.
0: Yeah.
1: Hey, what's going on there, straight Nate?
8: Okay, so Danielle's very sweet. Every once in a while she'll bring in a banana and say, hey, Nate, I got your banana. It looks perfect. And I got to say, this is the perfect banana. Because Danielle wasn't flopping it around in her bag like she normally does. You have got to treat your fruit like you treat yourself. Don't be banging it around.
0: Why?
8: So you can't do that to bananas, Danielle.
0: It's fine.
8: How did this one make it through unscathed?
0: Because it was in my lunch bag instead of my purse.
8: Ah, yeah. Please treat your bananas with care, people.
1: Amen. You know, I cannot agree with you more. You know what? Over the weekend, I learned about how putting some vegetables next to other vegetables, they'll kill each other.
8: Yeah, how about that?
1: The gases they emit, you're not supposed to put onions next to bananas and next to potatoes and... It's a whole thing. Read up on it. Get to know your fruit and your vegetables. That's true. And don't put them in Danielle's purse. Danielle, what's on your mind today?
0: So over the weekend, I went with friends to Cheesecake Factory. And I have never had such a good time at Cheesecake Factory. We were cracking up laughing. But I cannot believe how many cheesecake types there are at Cheesecake Factory. We couldn't make up our mind. We were like, which one are we going to have? So we wound up having the lemon meringue cheesecake.
1: Ooh,
0: when
1: good.
0: I tell you, this was layered with fluffy lemon mousse topped with toasted meringue. It was insane. It was like you just put you put your knife right through it. It was soft. Oh my gosh. It was so good.
1: You made me want one.
0: So
1: good.
0: So I want to go back just to have every single type of cheesecake that they have. They have so many.
2: You should do that.
0: Wait till the holidays.
8: They have peppermint bark cheesecake.
0: Oh my gosh.
8: Ooh, dude, it's so good.
0: Somebody brought home a piece of cheesecake, one of our friends. So yeah, but it was so much fun and so delicious. If you haven't been there, just go for the cheesecake. The food was good too, but you know.
1: May I add something to what you just said?
0: Yeah.
1: Exactly what you said. Just go for the cheesecake.
0: No, the food was delicious.
1: Okay,
0: menu is ridiculous. I can't believe how much they had. I really did enjoy what I ate, but it was...
1: Okay, good.
0: Yeah, we did have a great time.
1: Well, they have so much to choose from. I'm sure some of it's really good.
0: Oh, yeah. Stop it. Be nice.
2: I love that place.
1: Anyway. I want to do an around-the-room submission as well, but it has to be a serious one or a nice, gentle one. Which one do you want to do?
8: Gentle.
0: It's
1: gentle.
0: Monday. Gentle.
1: Yeah. Okay. Look, you know, where I live out in New Jersey, there's a lot of restaurants. It's a beautiful area. It's God's country. But there's not a lot of great restaurants. You know, we get spoiled. You live in New York City, you can throw a rock and you're going to hit a great restaurant. Not so much out there. Anyway, so this weekend, I said, let's go to Morristown and go to the Morris Proper is the name of this restaurant. It's been around for maybe a year or less. A friend of mine, someone I like a lot, Kevin, used to be the manager at a place called James on Main in Hackettstown. And now he's a manager here. So we finally went in for brunch yesterday. I was like, I looked at Alex. Alex looked at me. We're like, finally, we found a restaurant near our house that we like. It was great.
0: Nice.
1: And I know it to you. It's like, okay, great. You found a good restaurant. When you're looking for them all the time and you finally find it, it's so nice. So thank you to Kevin. Nice. Thank you to the Morris Proper or Proper Morris or whatever the hell. It's just great. Just go. Good. Mm. Okay. That's
0: nice.
1: Aren't you happy you didn't ask for my sad one?
2: I want the sad, serious one now.
0: No, it's Monday. Okay. It's Monday. Save that for Tuesday.
1: It really isn't sad. It's actually, it could be motivational. I'll tell you, we'll get into that and other things coming up.
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0: Hey, what are we doing about Black Week this year?
1: It's happening October 7th through the 9th in L.A.
0: Oh, word? Who all gonna be there?
1: Girl, it's L.A. 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How to own it in America is the theme. They're breaking down owning from A to Z. Owning the narrative. Owning the infrastructure. Owning a piece of the future.
0: Ooh, that's needed right now.
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9: So, number one series, number one show on Netflix right now is Monster, the Lizzie Borden story.
11: Oh, wow.
9: So, we started watching it yesterday. I'm 2 episodes in. Please text me now and tell me what you think about it so far and tell me how far in you are. Interesting. We'll get to that in a second. So we were talking about, I know what we're talking about. You were talking about Randy Gerber and Cindy Crawford's son dying from suicide.
11: Right.
9: Oh, not suicide.
11: No,
9: but it was a,
11: overdose.
9: An overdose,
11: yeah.
9: Sorry.
11: Yeah.
9: So many different stories about people dying today.
11: Yeah.
9: Overdose. I think he was in rehab at the time, if I'm not mistaken.
11: Yes, that's what it's saying, yes.
9: So apparently he's had an ongoing fight with substance abuse.
11: Yes.
9: And of course, on the outside, you see this family. It's Randy Gerber, who's a very handsome man, and Cindy Crawford. Well, what else is there to say about Cindy Crawford? And Presley, right? Is his name?
11: Yes.
9: And of course, Kaya.
11: Mm-hmm.
9: Kaya Gerber, who is really, really full throttle with her acting success. She was in that series that was just out.
11: The Shards.
9: The Shards. I'm sorry. I'm out of my mind. And I find it interesting, and you hear this story a lot with friends or with people in the industry or whatever. Someone will do really well. They'll have a huge success at something. And then sometimes, more than not, it seems to be followed by some sort of tragedy in the family. Have you noticed that?
11: Yeah.
9: Where some people will go, oh my gosh, I've been fighting to become a star or a great actor and get recognition and get an Emmy or an Oscar or whatever for music or television or whatever. And they get it, and they're riding that high, and then poof, there's loss in the family. And I think it happens more than not with, you know, not only people in the industry, but just people in life. You know, God, I finally got that great job I wanted. My mom passed away. She couldn't be here to celebrate with me, you know? Which reminds me, again, the people in your life, the people that are in your family, and you know who I'm talking about, some of them, we're right here in this room together. These are the good days. Winston Churchill, this one is my favorite quotes from Winston Churchill. Yeah. These are the good days. And as crappy as some days may be, the house may be falling down around you, your car doesn't work, or it was stolen, or you lost your job, whatever. Always take stock in those people in your life.
11: Yep.
9: So, just a thought. Ongoing story, as they say.
11: Yeah.
9: Okay, so has anyone else here seen Monster, the Lizzie Borden story on Netflix?
11: Not yet. I want to. It's on the list.
12: I told him it was on my list, but I wasn't sure if I should watch it while eating. And he was like, oh, no, you totally should. Absolutely. Especially this one scene. It'll enhance your food. I said, you rat thing.
11: Of course, yeah.
12: Trying to make me vomit.
9: Ugh. I'm not giving anything away, but there's the oyster scene. If you've seen it, you know.
11: Okay.
9: Without spoiling anything, Alex didn't even know who Lizzie Borden was. I'm like, really? I thought everyone knew Lizzie Borden in the story. From God knows when, the 1800s, I guess?
11: I don't know when it was.
12: I thought everybody at least knew the rhyme or the Lizzie.
9: Yeah, what does the rhyme do?
12: There's something about her giving
11: Lizzie
12: her mom
11: Borden
12: wax.
11: Bought an axe, gave her mother 40 wax. When she saw what she had done, gave her father 41.
12: There you go.
11: Mm-hmm.
9: Yeah. And there's a song, right?
11: Oh, is
12: there a song also?
9: It's in the series. I mean, they sing those words to the song.
11: Oh, God.
9: What year was that? Hold on, I'm looking it up.
12: You know, there's a museum, too, that you can visit in Massachusetts.
9: Well, you know, people are obsessed with those things. Yeah. That's why we have networks that play nothing but murders.
11: 1892 is when the murders happened.
9: Near the turn of the century. So here's what I'm getting so far. It's definitely a Ryan Murphy production. So, you know, this is not historically correct. You know, what they do is they take what they know about a story and then they write stories around it. And I think I'm only on episode 2. There's 8. So far, I'm really intrigued where the storyline is going.
11: Okay.
2: It's good.
9: It's more than just about a young girl murdering her parents. But, I mean, there's relationships within the house that I just find are fascinating.
2: Interesting.
9: You have abusive parents. We all knew that, you know, well, we were told the reason why she went crazy and killed them mm-hmm. is because they were abusive parents.
2: Yeah.
9: But there's another storyline going on now. And believe it or not, there's like a woman empowerment thing going on here, too. I'm loving it.
2: Well.
9: No, really.
2: I'm in.
9: Oh, absolutely. Let's see what they're saying in here.
2: Wait, was this ever like, did they ever figure it out? Was there ever like, did they say she, you know, like an end to the story? Like, because I heard that it was like,
12: it's a surprising
2: unsolved
12: end.
2: Double murder or something back in the day.
9: Well, I'm going to watch this episode and give you all the accuracy of the news, the series. People are saying, yeah, Lizzie Borden's story, very long, too many episodes, got bored after number four. Right, I'm going to keep going, though.
2: Okay.
9: Tell Daniel to skip episode four entirely. Which means you're curious now a little bit, aren't you?
2: No, but I don't, I can't. I can't handle that. Throwing
9: you
2: up.
9: You don't even know what that is.
2: Yeah, but it's got to be something with food and disgustingness. That's all I know. That's all I need to know.
12: I like that you can handle the parents getting chopped apart with 40 wax, but an oyster sending you over the
2: edge. Because I know that's coming. The 40 wax, obviously that has to happen because that's what we know. But the oyster part, I don't know about the oysters. I didn't need to know about that.
9: We're going
2: to
9: leave it right there.
2: Thank you.
9: Anyway, another text. Love Monster, Lizzie Borden story. Loved it. I binged the whole thing. Someone else. I binged the whole thing yesterday.
2: Oh, wow.
9: Where did that go? Oh, I hate this texting system. Can we get that guy on the phone? Can we text him? We can't text him from it because it doesn't work. Anyway, Lizzie Borden story. I binged the whole thing yesterday. It's good. A little strange at the same time, which is good. All right. It is number one on Netflix.
2: Okay.
9: Give it a C. It is gruesome.
2: Yeah.
9: But, you know, as long as you expect gruesome, then the payoff's there.
2: Yeah.
9: Scary, you really have never heard of Lizzie Borden or the story?
13: No, I've only heard of it because of the show, and I still don't know who she is, what she did. I don't know the plot. At first, I thought it was fiction, and now I'm hearing that this was a nursery rhyme from the 1800s.
2: She grew up in Massachusetts.
13: I had no idea. I still don't know what's going on.
9: Yeah, I don't know if you should read this to your kids in the nursery.
13: It's like a Menendez brothers type of story.
2: Similar, parents involvement. Look, killing parents.
9: It's a true story, but it's a Ryan Murphy series. Therefore, you know the truth. It's nonfiction. I mean, it's fiction. Most of it's fiction in the way they write it, but it's based on a true story.
13: And it sounds like it's dark. Very dark.
12: I mean, it's called Monster.
13: Yeah.
9: There is that.
12: It's the series that had Ed Gein and Jeffrey Dahmer.
9: Yeah.
13: Oh.
9: But I will tell you, it has a quirky thing that I find it entertaining as well. But anyway, you got to see it.
2: Do you see if you look up facts or fiction about it? It says nobody was struck 40 or 41 times. Autopsy showed mom was hit 18 or 19 and Andrew was struck 10 or 11.
9: Well, there's still a lot.
2: Yeah, but they're saying that they're also saying that it wasn't her mom; it was her stepmom. Is that true?
9: Yes, it's her stepmom.
2: Oh, okay.
9: Yeah,
13: is it entertaining?
9: I find it highly entertaining.
13: Okay,
12: it's got a great soundtrack.
9: It doesn't mean I'm a psychopath. I think everything Ryan Murphy does to me, it always entertains me.
2: Oh,
9: I don't know. Just saying. I like this text. After watching it, I'm very afraid of women.
2: Oh.
12: Okay.
22: Oh my gosh, now I'm in.
9: There you go. Daniel, report sound. Do we have time? What are we doing here?
2: We did Daniel.
9: Let's do sound.
23: Yes.
9: Got it.
23: Hello. All right, let's recap some performances from the iHeartRadio Music Festival over the weekend. We'll start with Snoop doing a little Gin and Juice.
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0: All right.
1: BTS opened up the festival with Mic Drop.
2: Yeah, they said night one sold out immediately because BTS was there.
3: Of course.
1: And Goo Goo Dolls, too, a little Iris, too, with Johnny Russell. So when everything
2: feels like the movies, come on. There's our guy. We love him. Okay, no offense. I love him. But if I'm singing your words, I want some money back on my ticket.
4: I agree.
2: I'm with you, Nate. We stand in solidarity.
1: All right, let's move over to some music that dropped. We'll start with Rosé. This is called New Trick. I like it.
2: Okay.
1: All right. So I don't know if you saw this over the weekend, too. So the AI actress Tilly Norwood was on with Piers Morgan, and they were talking to another actor about acting. And then the AI actress pretty much malfunctioned and started speaking another language.
2: Of course.
5: Are the other actors real actors, or are they computer-generated images?
6: They're all digital twins, just like me. 多谢其以种混合制作，意味着有真正嘅导演、编剧、红剪嘅系参与。
7: Tilly, if I could just ask you a question. You suddenly seem to be speaking Chinese completely randomly for no reason. Why did you do that?
6: Oh, my apologies. It seems I had a little hiccup there. I certainly didn't mean to start speaking Chinese or impersonate Piers. Sometimes my wires get a bit crossed, you know?
1: So she corrected herself, too, right there. All right, now...
2: We talk about a lot of times where we can't tell if it's AI or real. You can pretty much tell that's AI.
1: Yeah.
3: Right.
1: All right, this is a cool story that happened over the weekend. So Dr. Jesse McGuire was asked to do the national anthem with his trumpet for the Arizona Diamondbacks. Problem was, his trumpet got stuck mid-performance. So what did he do? He tried to fix it on the fly, but then realized it wasn't going to get fixed. So he took the microphone and started singing.
2: Oh, that's taking a chance.
1: Yeah.
2: Let's see how he did.

0: There you go.
1: Wow, for him.
2: That was good.
1: He pulled it off.
0: Yeah, and he sounded great too.
2: Wow.
3: I would have crapped my pants.
0: And there you have it.
4: Hold on a second. Let me.
0: What do you got there?
2: Oh, no.
5: Uh-oh. Oh, there it is.
1: Oh, he's got his.
4: Is that rusty trombone of yours?
3: Doctor. This is not a trombone. Dr. Jesse McGuire should have had me as backup. I forgot the Star Spangled Banner.
2: Oh, man. Okay, you were so close.
3: I will learn it.
0: A little more.
3: And practice. I will be backing up for him.
0: All right, there you go.
3: Am I the only idiot that has a trumpet at work?
0: I think so.
2: My old show had a trumpet at work, and they also did idiot things. So.
3: Okay, so good. I'm right on track.
2: Yep.
3: You're a good American, Garrett. Thank you.
6: Hey, girl.
7: Hey.
8: These guys are getting really hot.
3: No.
6: You're entertaining. I learn things.
8: He thinks redhead people smell like cheese.
4: Look, that's just been my experience.
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0: weekend because my algorithms were taking me into, like, chamber music concerts.
1: Oh, wow.
0: You know, where you had, like, monks singing and choruses ballading and orchestras orchestrating. And I was just, like, kind of swimming in the music. It was great. I like it when my algorithm takes me there. Do you have like waves of good and bad algorithms?
2: Oh yeah.
0: Okay, talk about it. Who has
2: the bad algorithm? Is usually like people that have like different types of like vegetables or fruit on their face or on their hands, or they're wearing it and they're dancing around. I've never heard of this ever. Oh yes, it's like a thing. Like I send them to Froggy and then I mess up his whole algorithm.
3: Right, but that's the problem with Danielle. Danielle messes up my algorithm because hers is jacked up.
2: It's like costumes. They like put on fruit and vegetables as costumes and then they dance around. Ask.
0: So that's the bad one. What's the good one?
2: Oh, the good one is Disney and Broadway.
0: Okay.
2: And Halloween. That's all the good stuff, you know.
0: What about you, Gandhi? What about you?
4: Oh, my God. The bad stuff, I'm not going to lie. And it's all because of my boyfriend. It's usually crackheads doing things. Mm-hmm. He has really destroyed my timeline with that. The good stuff is usually like baby animals or something fun or funny happening with a little animal or dogs. I don't know if you guys just saw the video of a man breaking into a home and the golden retriever greeted him with toys.
0: You said that to me.
4: It was so cute.
0: You're supposed to guard my house and you want to go play with your inflatable pork chop.
4: Yeah, that's all I wanted to do was play with the guy who was breaking into the house. Aww. But that's the happy stuff. And then the crackhead stuff my boyfriend is in trouble for.
0: Right. I love, because of Gandhi, who used to go to the national parks all the time, or still does, loves them. So I started following national parks, and now those will pop up. Nature, like moments, quiet moments in nature, like a bird chirping and a cricket or something.
2: That's hell yeah.
0: I have those. And then my bad ones are fights on airplanes.
1: Oh, yeah.
0: Fights in restaurants. Or people just fighting, like beating the crap out of each other. I don't like it, but for some reason, I must be into it. What about you, Scary?
5: I don't know if this is good or bad, probably more informational, but the animated cartoon body parts of what's going on in your gut.
0: Yes.
5: And then, you know, they tell you, you know, you should take this medication or whatever because it could flush it out, or take this vitamin. So I guess that's kind of informational. And then lately, this new breed of cat that they found in Africa, it's like a little kitten and it looks like a leopard, but it's... and apparently, this cat is like a Brit. They haven't found a new feline in over 100 years.
2: Oh, it's so cute.
5: And this is a new breed of cat. And now people are like saying, leave it alone. You don't want to domesticate this thing. And I don't know. I think it's cute.
0: Okay.
4: So there you
5: are. Cute little kitty.
0: You do have a fascination for cats.
5: I've always wanted kittens. I really have. But I'm never home for them. You know?
0: You always say kittens. You never say cats.
5: Yeah, because I want a bonded pair so they could play with each other, you know?
0: I know, but kittens turn into cats.
2: Yeah, but he is right. I have to admit, when my two were born, they don't look alike, but they were like a bonded pair. Like when I went to adopt them, they said they are inseparable.
0: Oh, I love that.
2: And it's the best thing for them to have each other. I love it. So
0: I would be afraid to see straight Nate's algorithm.
3: Oh, Lord. What do you assume? What are you assuming?
4: A lot of tan lines and murder.
2: Yeah, murder.
3: There are tan lines, I will admit that. So I got suckered in my algorithm. I started following this person, this woman who is gorgeous. Mm-hmm. And then I come to find out, she's not even real.
4: AI.
3: Lyra Storm. And I'm like, okay. You know, and I see her. She popped up in my algorithm because one of my friends was following her. And this particular friend is very smart, intelligent. He runs companies, et cetera. I'm like, oh, he's following. Okay, I'm going to see what it is. And then I keep like, wait, this is the same truck in like every location. Like, how is she moving this Range Rover from Ibiza to like the Amalfi Coast? Like, it doesn't make sense. And then I realized,
0: oh wow, she got snagged.
3: She it's fake. I mean, I'm still following her because she's pretty hot. But you know, it sucks that this isn't real. I got so excited.
0: Well, yeah, I'm so sorry, but yeah, I tell you, when you have a friend, okay, let's say Nate would come in every day and talk on and on about this woman he found. Her name is what, or was, or whatever. What's her name?
3: Oh, Lyra Storm.
0: Okay.
3: That should have been my first clue.
2: Right, there you go.
0: Okay, hold on. Hear me out. And so Scary and I have a conference behind your back. Hey, does he know Lyra Storm is not real? And then we have to debate whether or not we should break it to you.
5: Yeah.
0: I mean, should you break it to people?
5: Yes.
1: I think you have to.
0: Wait. Are you doing it for their benefit? Are you doing that for their benefit or your benefit? It's like admitting to
4: both.
0: You're wanting to break their.
3: You're my boy. Confidence. You know, Scary. You're my boy. You got to tell me if I'm doing this.
5: One of my friends was up in this AI model's DMs, and so we were like, bro. It's not real. And then he felt stupid. He's like, oh my God, I can't believe it. I got God.
3: I was close to leaving a comment when she was posing in the water.
4: I think you have to tell them for their benefit. Because you know that Nate thought he had a chance.
5: Yes.
4: There was a shot and she probably could have gotten money from you in some way.
0: What is wrong with letting him go on and just kind of laugh behind his back?
1: Because he's living a lie.
3: No, you're not being my boy. You know, it's like you got to watch out for your guy. First.
0: Point made. Yes. What about your algorithm?
1: Well, how far do you push when they say, no, it's real and you know it's fake? You just let it go?
2: Well, there's only so much you can do.
0: Well, that was the debate. Let it keep going. It's kind of funny.
4: Oh my God.
0: Let the cat play with the string. We got to run here. But Froggy, what's your algorithm? Talk about it. It's definitely
1: football. Guys getting angry at their football teams because that's what I do. Some golf and then some like adult content.
4: Oh, wow. On Instagram.
1: Exactly.
0: Yeah. I got a lot of shirtless guys on there too, but.
1: Right.
0: Let me take a look right now, real quick. Hold on. Let's Instagram search, right? Is that how you do it?
4: Yeah.
0: Okay. There's a Porsche. Here's a guy in gray sweatpants. It's sweatpants season.
4: Oh, there we go.
0: Here's that son who.
1: Okay.
0: The son of, the woman from one of the housewives who's.
1: What?
0: Accused of doing some awful things.
1: Mm. Why is this on my search page? Why is that on my search page? Can somebody answer that for me right there?
4: I think you know.
2: Come on,
0: Frog. That's a sausage between two eggs. And they're jiggling. Well, that's funny. That's not creepy.
1: I'm not sure why that's on my search page, but okay.
5: I just want to know if this has happened to a lot of us. Did you ever go to someone's page, like someone nefarious, like let's say Andrew Tate, and then under it it says, followed by Nate Marino. Do you start judging people because of who they follow?
3: Well, I don't follow him. I just want to make this clear. I do not follow him.
5: Complete hypothetical, but you go to, I'm using that as an example. You go to somebody who's like maybe, you know, like a really negative person in life, and then it says, followed by so-and-so. Oh, look at that.
4: Yeah.
0: Yep. Yeah, you learn a little more about them because there's a little secret life they thought they were living. So I recently met this guy. We became friends, sort of. But anyway, and when you meet someone, do you automatically go to Instagram to see what friends you share?
5: Of course, the mutuals.
0: Always.
4: Yeah.
0: And I found he shares a friend of mine who has since passed away, by the way. I'm like, oh, so you know XYZ? No, never heard of him. I'm like, what? Why is he lying?
4: Right.
0: You know he does. Why is he not being honest with you? We know way too much about each other.
4: Yep.
0: Yeah, okay. Enough of that. Hey, text your thoughts to us now at 55100. 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
29: You know, we talk about how we buy things that we see on Instagram.
30: Yeah, yeah.
29: I do. I have a lot of stuff. I bought some great shoes and some things. Have you guys bought things on, you know, just Instagram ads? You're like, oh,
30: of course. Yeah, all the time. Well, yeah. Mm-hmm. Yeah.
29: Me too.
30: Also, hit or miss. So,
29: and I think I told you guys this story, but not on the air. It was kind of a serious ad. It looked like a drama. This beautiful woman goes up to like the DMV, you know, the driver's license place. And who's this? Oh, why am I getting a call? God.
30: Don't they know you're doing a show?
31: Seriously, don't they know that you're not available from 6 to 10?
29: Not available. How do I do this? I don't know what to do.
32: Don't they know you're a big radio star at all the radio right now?
31: Hit the focus button. You got a focus button on there.
29: They're going to get over it. Hey, so anyway, this woman walks up to the counter at the DMV, and she says, I need to redo my license. She said, well, let me see your ID. And she shows them her driver's license. She says, I'm sorry, ma'am, this is not you. She says, that is me. She said, the woman in this driver's license is much older than you. This doesn't look anything like you. She's like, well, I need to get it. She said, that's my point. I need to get a new photo because I don't look like that. She said, well, I know you don't look like that because it isn't you. Let me get my manager. It has a very serious tone. So the manager comes over and says, ma'am, I'm sorry. This is not your ID. This is not you. This is a much older woman. She said, I don't know what to tell you. It is me in the picture. I need a new photo taken. I said, well, but why are you giving us a photo ID of a woman who's definitely not you and much older? And she opens up her bag and pulls out this tube of Matica cream.
30: And you bought it. You did not. I saw that same ad and I went, give me a friggin' break.
29: Okay, hear me out. So the reason why she looks so much younger than the woman on the photo, and she is the woman in the photo, is she uses this Matica cream.
30: Yeah, okay.
29: Dermatological heritage since 1968. It says it right here.
30: Wow.
32: Right on the package.
30: Can't wait. Mm-hmm.
33: So medicinal.
30: I can't wait to see this dramatic change.
33: It's packaged like ointment.
30: It is.
32: It is.
29: It's got Chinese writing on the back.
30: Oh. Looks like a steroid cream of some sort.
29: Okay. I started using it 2 days ago. So let's just keep an eye on it. Okay. I may have to go back to the DMV and get my headshot redone.
33: How many days is it supposed to take before you have unaged 20 years?
29: I don't know. We'll see.
30: And
29: results may vary.
30: Okay. It is so funny that you bought that because I literally just saw that ad and sat there looking at it going, who falls for this? This is ridiculous. There's no way that that's that much of a change.
29: This guy right here fell for it.
30: We found him.
29: What's up, Frog?
32: So I have to come to your defense here. I did the same thing last week of something different. I saw this product. It's called Colon Broom GLP-1 Booster. And it's like basically GLP-1 without the shots. And I'm like, Alvis, I even sent you a picture of it. I said, have you ever heard of this stuff? I bought it. I'm going to try it. It was a picture of a guy who was about my age. He was overweight. Clothes weren't fitting. And all of a sudden, he's like, in 3 months, he looked like he was back in shape. Clothes fit great. Everything's perfect. I bought a 3-month supply.
30: Where did it come from? Do you read, like, where was it made? Like, who is it made of? Do we trust?
32: It's a company. Okay. Colin Broom. I mean, what can go wrong?
30: All righty, then.
32: I'm sure it works.
29: Well, give me time now. Let's not poo-poo it so fast. What do you want to hear? Some Cat's Eye? You want to hear Olivia Rodrigo? What are you in the mood for? I want to play something. Mm. Give me something to play here. Please, quickly, tell me what you want to hear. Let's go.
33: Olivia Rodrigo.
29: You got it.
33: Oh, hey.

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25: Yeah, come on, talk back. We love those. We love it when we hear you telling us we're stupid. That's my favorite thing. we're about to get into a phone tap in a second, but we've got time for Danielle. Danielle!
26: All right.
25: What you got going on,
26: all right, sister? Billy Joel is not dead, in case you were wondering. Google misinformed anybody who searched his name on Thursday that he had died. But his publicist is like, no, he's not dead. I was just emailing with him. I think we're okay. So there you go. More than 100 friends and colleagues of Hayden Panettiere's threw a memorial service on Saturday for her in Malibu, California. This is according to People Magazine. Paris Hilton, Ruby Rose, and so on were among the guests. Hayden's boyfriend, Brian Hickerson, was not invited. Her mother was not invited either, but I think that her dad was in attendance. So Carrot Top is awake and breathing on his own. He was hospitalized over the weekend after a suicide attempt. Now, according to reports, Carrot Top was being extorted over a sex tape. And obviously, you know, the story is going to continue to unfold and unravel. But people who had tickets to his shows obviously will have to get their money back because he will not be able to perform right now. Also sad news, the Los Angeles County Medical Examiner confirmed that model Presley Gerber died Sunday in a rehab facility. He was only 27 years old. You know, his parents are Randy Gerber and Cindy Crawford. And 2 years ago, he spent days in a coma caused by a near-fatal fentanyl overdose. And then last year, he confessed to being on a cocktail of prescription medication. He was doing a lot of other stuff that he was talking about. And, you know, recently he actually, I think, took to social to talk about what he had been going through. So our best is going out to his family. Obviously, very, very difficult. They're asking for privacy at this time. Resident Evil, $60 million at the box office over the weekend. Practical Magic 2 came in at number 2. And Spider-Man Brand New Day rounded it out at number 3. And if you're looking to watch something tonight, you've got football, the Rams, the Giants, The Voice is back. The 30th season premiere of The Voice. That's so crazy to me. Series premiere of Line of Fire and Tuner on Paramount Plus, and that's my Danielle report.
0: Don't answer the phone, Elvis Duran. The Elvis Duran phone tap.
27: All right. What do you have going on today, Garrett? Katie submitted a phone tap idea, and she wanted us to play one on her dad, Vince. So Vince recently got a smartphone for the first time, and he's not a fan of it at all because he's an old school guy, had a flip phone, converted to a smartphone. So Vince wanted to return the phone, so he called the company saying, hey, what do I need to do? So I'm going to be the representative from the company calling him back saying, here's what you need to do to return your phone.
28: All right. Some people can't catch on to technology.
27: Right.
28: Let's see how he does in Garrett's phone tap. Here we go.
29: This is Vince.
30: Hi, Vince. This is Neil over at... I'm just returning the email that you sent over about your damaged iPhone.
29: Right. So, I got this phone, and I'll be honest with you. I really, you know, I had another phone that, you know, you just opened it up, and it worked, and it was a flip phone.
30: Oh,
29: you know?
30: A flip phone. Wow. Haven't used one of those in ages.
29: Yeah, well, you know what? It worked for me, and quite honestly, I can't quite... It's been a little difficult for me figuring things out with this phone, and I don't get it, quite frankly. And people are sending me all these other extra messages and faces and animals. And you know, I just want to get rid of this phone and get my money back so I can get another flip phone. All right.
30: Well, is there something wrong with the phone? Is it damaged or is there...
29: There's things on the phone. It's telling me the weather. It's telling me how I'm feeling today. It's telling me what I should go shopping for. I just don't want that on my phone.
30: Yeah, sir. Those are apps. You don't need them. You could delete those if you want.
29: I just don't want it. I have no time for it.
30: See, that's a little confusing because you called up saying the phone was broken, but you're telling me now that it's not broken.
29: Well,
30: but
29: I'm
30: could
29: telling
30: be broken.
29: You it's very confusingly broken in my brain. You understand?
30: Sir, I wish I could help you, but unfortunately we
29: what
30: just...
29: What do you mean you wish you could help me? You could help me. I want a phone that functions as a phone.
30: All right, let me put you on hold, see if I can help you out, okay?
29: All right, thanks.
30: Hey, Jimmy, I got this old guy on the phone. He wants a flip phone. Dinosaur, who wants a flip phone?
3: Hello, sir. I just spoke to one of my managers, and apparently we cannot do anything for you.
29: You listen to me, you freaking I just heard your bull. So don't tell me you can't do anything for me. I want a damn flip phone. You hear me, you little jerk?
3: Well, I don't have a phone for you. Sir, Apple does not make flip
29: phones.
3: No,
29: you're going to find me a phone. Listen to me. Don't you know that I'm recording this call right now?
3: How can you record a call?
29: Oh, don't you worry about how I'm recording the call. Just get me my phone now. I'm not having your horse. You hear me?
3: We do not make flip phones.
29: No, you're gonna go find me a flip phone on eBay, Amazon, Yahoo, whatever. Just get me the phone. You hear me?
3: Well, sir, you can actually buy that on the phone that you currently have right now if you just hit the Amazon app and then it brings you to your account.
29: Listen, Amazon app my ass. I didn't buy this phone to go app and whatever that is. I can't have this and I got this recorded.
3: Oh, yeah, you're recording? I'm recording it, too.
29: Yeah, well, good.
3: Hey, Katie?
5: Hi, Dad.
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29: Oh, man, are you kidding me? You gotta be. You know, Katie, I don't need this aggravation, please. 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
1: And I'm watching Monster, the Lizzie Borden story, yes, which is a lot of fun. All right, good show today, guys. We'll see you tomorrow. Try to have another one. Until then, say peace out, everybody.
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0: Vine Expressway with the right lane accident. Looks like we're still jammed solidly from there to at least that point. The University Avenue Bridge Project Zone doesn't help with the lane restrictions there, so you'll have to keep your headlights on for that. You'll probably want to keep them on just to keep yourself protected front and back generally. And expect delays across the Vine Expressway, like an accordion, westbound from 95 to the Schuylkill is about 5 minutes in heavy traffic. Lisa Fairfax, Total Traffic.
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10: Here's Gandhi's 3 things you need to know.
11: Wonder, a food hall and meal delivery service that has rapidly expanded in the Philly region, also plans to consolidate and move its North Jersey production offices to a single location in South Jersey in November. The company plans to lay off 533 employees who work at its offices, but some of those employees have been offered opportunities to relocate. The move to South Jersey will bring the company's production and distribution under one roof to improve efficiency as Wonder plans further expansion and an IPO in the coming years. Exit ramps on I-295 to Route 73 in Mount Laurel will remain closed for about 2 more weeks after severe weather and unexpected equipment problems caused construction to take longer than planned. The closures include the southbound exit 36A ramp to Route 73 southbound and the northbound exit 36B ramp to Route 73 northbound as well. And JDOT said it will provide advance notice before reopening those ramps. And finally, in Philly, about 180,000 people are considered at risk of losing Medicaid coverage under the provisions of President Trump's One Big Beautiful Bill Act. The first set of changes begins January 1st, 2027, affecting people in the Medicaid expansion population. Beginning January, Medicaid recipients will need to re-enroll every 6 months instead of annually. For more info, get the iHeartRadio app and search Q102. I'm Gandhi, and those are your 3 things.
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0: All right, let's get to it. Happy Monday. What's going on? It's Rach, and we have so much to talk about. That Eagles game last night. We have recaps of the iHeartRadio Music Festival that went down in Vegas this weekend. Plus, new music to help you kickstart your Monday and give you some motivation. Here's Olivia Rodrigo with Stupid Song. New York City.

same. Zara Larsson was absolutely incredible this weekend at the iHeartRadio Music Festival. Her fits just never disappoint. Nonetheless, you can see them. And more of your favorites if you missed out on their performances when we streamed it live here on Q102 all weekend long. We got you. All the recaps are on our socials at Q102 Philly.

in true Eagles fashion, it's Rage and winning within the last 14 seconds of the game last night. Very on brand for us. And, you know, we still call it Victory Monday.

It's Elvis Duran, the Q102 Morning Show, counting down to the biggest announcement of the year. Be the first person to know the lineup for our 2026 iHeartRadio Jingle Ball. 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

right, I need like that lip reader on TikTok to kind of dissect for us what Taylor Swift was saying when she pointed to her ring when Travis Kelce scored within like what, the first 2 minutes of that Chiefs game.

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Oh my gosh, is right. I don't know if you heard the tea, but come Friday, our huge Q102 Jingle Ball lineup announcement. Elvis Duran and the Q102 Morning Show are going to hook it up with all the details come Friday, 8 a.m. So make sure you're listening. Take us on the road with you. Set alarms in your calendars. Do what you got to do.

It's Elvis Duran. We're looking for the ultimate Halloween couple for Q102's Till Death Do Us Part. One lucky couple will say I do at Pennhurst Asylum on Halloween night. You'll get a ceremony, reception, catering, everything. 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
0: All right, it's Monday. A victory Monday, nonetheless, even though, I mean, it gave us a heart attack within the last 14 seconds of that game last night. But if that doesn't give you an adrenaline rush and you need more Monday motivation, we got you. It's new Tame Impala called Loser here on Q.

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let me put you on to what is going on this Friday. It's going to be absolutely insane. It's Rach, and I don't even know how to say this without being giddy and cheesy, but our Q102 Jingle Ball lineup announcement presented by Capital One. 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

Taylor kind of gave me the ick last night, I'm not going to lie. It's Rach. And of course, the Chiefs were the 8 p.m. NFL Sunday game. Nonetheless, Taylor was definitely on the big screen and kept like pointing at her wedding band or her wedding ring every time Travis would score, which he did within the first 2 minutes of the game. So like, go off king. But it was just like, we see it, Taylor. It's literally blinding. You don't have to point at it. I could be

0: It's Elvis Duran. We're looking for the ultimate Halloween couple for Q102's Till Death Do Us Part. One lucky couple will say I do at Pennhurst Asylum on Halloween night. 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
2: 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We got new Olivia Rodrigo to help us wrap up your commercial-free hour here on Q102. But don't worry, I'm not shutting it down early. We still got like 30 minutes left of it. So turn up. Olivia here with Stupid Song.
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1: Let's do it. We got new Dominic Fike. It's called Baby Doll here on Philly's number one hit music station. Keep hanging out.

Christina. Okay, this is probably an only a Rachel thing. It's Rach here on Q102. But someone told me to have like a good show ready to binge while breastfeeding and being on maternity leave. And I've been watching Nashville. Well, binging Nashville. It was popping up on my Netflix. So I started it and got to the episode where Christina Aguilera made a cameo. And I got so excited. And then, of course, the day after, it was removed from Netflix. So now I'm like wondering what happens during this Nashville saga, which I know is an old show. But again, Rachel probably.

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Why? Tis the Jingle Ball season. 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

It's Elvis Duran, the Q102 Morning Show, counting down to the biggest announcement of the year. 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
2: All right, so for anyone that has a little brother, you may get this, but like our love language communication to each other is sending songs to one another. And when we find an artist that we both love, we have very similar tastes in music, but we've been dying on the hill of Somber. He was our artist of the summer. He literally was like on full blast when we would drive down the shore with like the tops out of the Jeep. It was so good. And my brother came over to watch the Eagles game yesterday. He's like, but have you heard Somber's new song called My Body Isn't Ready? And I was like, yeah.

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I mean, whoa, dream big, Juno. But I think it actually lit up the room last night during the Chiefs game. Like, there was a glare, and it was a night game.

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Okay, I don't even know the Q102 Jingle Ball lineup yet, but would we absolutely pass away if Olivia Dean was on it? Yes, I would. We're going to tell you the lineup, though, on Friday, 8:30 a.m. with Elvis Duran and the Q102 Morning Show, and I am literally going to be actively listening as much as you are because I cannot wait to find out.

How we doing? It's Rach here on Q102. And, you know, in true Eagles fashion, we won that game in the last 14 seconds last night. My house was literally, I spent the whole weekend decorating my rooftop. Well, my husband and I decided since we have a baby, we're probably not going to be doing a lot of like Eagles tailgating and Eagles bars this year. So we wanted to make our house the watch party house. Started decorating the rooftop, totally like revamping with new furniture. And then Sunday came around and nothing but rain here in Philadelphia. But I will say this, my brother came over and between him, myself, and my husband, we screamed loud enough for all of Fishtown to hear within that last 14 seconds.

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1: 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Keep hanging out with me. It's Rach.

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2: All right, y'all, it's Rach, and I'm out of here. I'm going to let Buster tap in next. But if you want to keep hanging out, hit me up on socials, Rach_on_the_radio, and, of course, at Q102 Philly. I'll see y'all tomorrow, 10 a.m. Mwah.

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1: Yeah, Monday fun day. It's Buster on Q102. Tons of stuff to give away all week long. We're going to start it right here. Halloween in Hershey is back. 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

Elvis Duran, the Q102 Morning Show, counting down to the biggest announcement of the year. Be the first person to know the lineup for our 2026 iHeartRadio Jingle Ball. 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

right, The Voice is back. It's Buster on Q102. The Voice returns tonight at 8 on NBC 10 Philadelphia. In honor of that, we want to spread some hype here. $500 gift card from the folks at The Voice. Plus, you qualify for a grand prize trip for two to L.A. to see a live taping of The Voice. Come on, man. If you want in on this, the phone number 215-263-1021. I got a pretty easy trivia question for you. We'll talk

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1: And we'll talk to our winner right after this, but I got to get this in. Tyla Zahra Larson, She Did It Again, is on Q102. I'm going to come back. We're going to hook somebody up with a $500 gift card and maybe a trip to L.A. Hang on a second.

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1: Yo, what's going on? Who's this?
0: My name's Emily.
1: Emily, are you a fan of The Voice?
0: Hey, I like The Voice. I don't know too much about it, but I'll try the question.
1: All right. I feel good. I feel like you got this. It's season 30 of The Voice. Premieres tonight at 8 on NBC 10 Philadelphia. All you need to do to win this prize is to name the four coaches this season on The Voice.
0: Let's see. Adam Levine.
1: There you go.
0: Kelly
1: Clarkson.
0: All right. Riley Green.
1: Okay.
0: And is the new, I don't know if she's new, is it Queen Latifah?
1: Yeah!
0: Did I get it?
1: You did. Holy cow. Listen, congratulations. You just won a $500 gift card from the folks at The Voice, and you're qualified for a grand prize trip for two to L.A. to see a live taping of The Voice. As you just mentioned, Queen Latifah and Riley Green join Kelly Clarkson and Adam Levine as coaches on an all-new season of The Voice. Watch the premiere of The Voice tonight at 8 on NBC 10. Hey, congratulations, Emily.
0: This is pretty good.
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Jingle Ball, presented by Capital One, is back. Oh, man, it's Buster. I'm eager to drop this lineup. I know who it is. I got the whole list in front of me. Yeah. Okay, Friday, 8:30 in the morning, Elvis Duran's going to drop the lineup here on Q102. Simultaneously, I'll be live on Fox 29 on Good Day Philadelphia, dropping the lineup there. So if you want to find out, you can watch it on Fox or you can listen right here on Q102. And then we'll be giving away free tickets all weekend long right here on Q102. Friday, Jingle Ball lineup, we're dropping it.

0: Hey, Buster.
1: Hey, who's this?
0: Jessica.
1: Jessica, you want to know what you are?
0: I hope I won my tickets.
1: You're a winner, Jessica.
0: Yay, thank you.
1: You're caller 10. You got a 4-pack of tickets to Hershey Park Halloween and Dark Nights presented by Reese's and Kit Kat. 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You plus three, Jessica.
0: That's amazing. Thank you so much.
1: No problem. 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
0: Buster and Q
1: 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Okay, hold on.
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And if you're creepy, we can do it right there on Halloween. How about it? 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

She's Elvis Duran. We're looking for the ultimate Halloween couple for Q102's Till Death Do Us Part. One lucky couple will say I do at Pennhurst Asylum on Halloween night. You'll get a ceremony, reception, catering, everything. 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

I don't know. I'm kind of over here hating. It's Buster, commercial free on Q102. So it is September 21st. Do you remember? And I looked at what like national day it is. You know, it's always some sort of something. Today is National Chai Day. So if you're a chai tea fan, cool. It's also National Pecan Cookie Day. I don't know that I've ever had a pecan cookie. Is it pecan or pecan? Either way, keep it. And lastly, it is National New York Day. Whatever. Go Birds.

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1: All right, this is off his forthcoming album, How to Quit Smoking, which is due out October 9th. By the way, if you've ever quit smoking, you know that's a pretty challenging thing. So maybe there's some instructions on this upcoming album. Baby Doll is commercial free right now.

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1: I don't know. 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So the new iPhone update allows you, say you share your location with someone like your significant other or family member. This new update actually allows you to quietly stop sharing your location. I guess it doesn't alert them or anything that you turned it off temporarily. Well, it's definitely shady. I mean, what would be the harmless situation where you would need to do that? Second, yeah, good luck to anybody that tries doing that. If your wife is anybody like mine, I mean, if my text bubbles are green, she's going, hey, how come your texts are green? As if I did that on purpose.

It's Elvis Duran. We're looking for the ultimate Halloween couple for Q102's Till Death Do Us Part. One lucky couple will say I do at Pennhurst Asylum on Halloween night. You'll get a ceremony, reception, catering, everything. 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

Yesterday's Eagles game was a tough watch there. That was a nail biter. It's Buster commercial free on Q102. Also, if you watched the Chiefs game, you saw Taylor, as soon as Travis Kelce caught a touchdown, Taylor stood up, pointed to her ring finger and said, "That's my husband." We know, Taylor, we know.

Were you a Crystal Pepsi drinker? Well, only if you were a soda drinker in the 90s could that be possible, unless for somehow you found an old bottle, which I would not recommend drinking. Either way, it's coming back. It's coming back in May. Probably a good time for something like this. Basically, it's Pepsi, but completely clear, like it's Sprite. And in a day and age where we're getting rid of all these added chemicals and dyes, this is probably a good time for that. Still looks a little sludgy when you pour it in the cup. At least that's what I remember in the 90s. They say the

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Jay-Z and Roc Nation said that they're having trouble booking the Super Bowl halftime show this year. 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Man, if only they wouldn't have pissed off a guy who has a ton of hits who would be able to fill that time slot with a really big show.

with Elvis Duran, the Q102 Morning Show, counting down to the biggest announcement of the year. Be the first person to know the lineup for our 2026 iHeartRadio Jingle Ball. 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

0: Q102's Jingle Ball, presented by Capital One, is back. Oh, man, it's Buster. I'm eager to drop this lineup. I know who it is. I got the whole list in front of me. Yeah. Okay, Friday, 8:30 in the morning, Elvis Duran's going to drop the lineup here on Q102. Simultaneously, I'll be live on Fox 29 on Good Day Philadelphia, dropping the lineup there. So if you want to find out, you can watch it on Fox or you can listen right here on Q102. And then we'll be giving away free tickets all weekend long right here on Q102. Friday, Jingle Ball lineup, we're dropping it.
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It's Buster on Q102. The Voice returns tonight at 8 on NBC 10 Philadelphia. In honor of that, we want to spread some hype here. $500 gift card from the folks at The Voice. Plus, you qualify for a grand prize trip for two to L.A. to see a live taping of The Voice. Come on, man. If you want in on this, the phone number 215-263-1021. I got a pretty easy trivia question for you. We'll talk to a winner next.

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1: Yo, what's going on? Who's this?
0: My name's Emily.
1: Emily, are you a fan of The Voice?
0: Hey, I'd like The Voice. I don't know too much about it, but I'll try the question.
1: All right. I feel good. I feel like you got this. It's season 30 of The Voice. Premieres tonight at 8 on NBC 10 Philadelphia. All you need to do to win this prize is to name the four coaches this season on The Voice.
0: Let's see. Adam Levine.
1: There you go.
0: Kelly
1: Clarkson.
0: Yeah. Yes.
1: All right.
0: Riley Green.
1: Okay.
0: And is the new, I don't know if she's new. Is it Queen Latifah?
1: Yeah.
0: Did I get it?
1: You did. Holy cow. Listen, congratulations. You just won a $500 gift card from the folks at The Voice, and you're qualified for a grand prize trip for two to L.A. to see a live taping of The Voice. As you just mentioned, Queen Latifah and Riley Green join Kelly Clarkson and Adam Levine as coaches on an all-new season of The Voice. Watch the premiere of The Voice tonight at 8 on NBC 10. Hey, congratulations, Emily.
0: This is pretty good.
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I'm up out of here. Nico Oso is next after 7 o'clock. I'll be back tomorrow at 3. In the meantime, you can follow me on social media at FM Buster. Have a good night.

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It's something you gotta remember. The 21st night of September. You know who it is. Nico Oso, the night show on Q102. Earth, Wind, and Fire coming up at some point. 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Let's set it up, baby. 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N-I-C-O O-S-O Music Q102 Philly. Yes. Motivational Monday. Yes. Victory Monday. Go Birds. Week 2 in the books, baby. Time to celebrate.

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Now, you know, 8:30 Friday morning, Elvis Duran and the Q102 Morning Show is dropping the big news we've all been waiting for. 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Very excited about this. We got to get the fits ready. Oh, it is almost time.

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Be the first person to know the lineup for our 2026 iHeartRadio Jingle Ball. 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
1: The countdown is on. 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The star-studded lineup coming your way. Mariah Carey thawing out, so are we. We want to talk about it. The holidays right around the corner. 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

my friends, was 1 hour commercial free. Thank you so much for taking the ride with me. Nico Oso, The Night Show. Very exciting week with some need-to-know information coming up. 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Hold on. 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

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Now, as we wrap up September, you know what's happening. Later this week, Friday, September 25th, 8:30, with a cup of coffee, Elvis Duran and the Q102 Morning Show is

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The countdown is on, ladies and gentlemen. Cannot wait to meet everybody down there. This is what I like to call primetime must-see TV, or you're going to be stuck on the couch watching from the Instagram stories. Of course, we're going to be giving out tickets, but please make sure you are in the know and you are ready to go, baby. Nico Oso, The Night Show. It's on cue. We'll be right back after this.